Avery 27 responding up on 2321. The main lobby at 222 North Charleship, Lexington, Charles Plaza, 6. Avery 27 responding up on 2321. Main lobby at 222 North Charles Street, 6 East, 10 20 or so.

14, you know, 60, 400 Millicent Avenue, apartment 325 between Lehman Street and Delaney Street, injured from a fall, 64-year-old female. Medic 12 is on Magalon, 14-60, 400 Millicent Avenue, apartment 325, injured from a fall, 64-year-old female. 17, I can see response, 20.

Kimberly 808, respond level 30-52, 3320 Benson, Alpha South King, Bloomfield 6, for the app unit. Kimberly 808, respond level 30-52, 3320 Benson Avenue, 6, and the rehab unit 20-09.

23, westbound by 35-31, 1501 Ridgely Street between Worcester Street and Burgundy Street. Problem on commercial fire signal, 43 zone 164, Smith Public Storage. Engine 55, truck 23, respond by 35-31, 1501 Ridgely Street at Public Storage. Problem on commercial fire alarm sound, reported to be zone 164.

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0: Channel 28 was on Medicalon 46, Mesh 81, 4116, Fort Lee Road. North of San Low and Airline Avenue. Fit ETOH, male patient, police on scene. Animal 28, respond, medical on 46-81, 4116, Fort Lee Road. Fit ETOH, male patient, police on scene, 2014.
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0: 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Fox 6-11911, you suppress the Sheriff of Valley and Wilcox, residential fire alarm. 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Fox 6-11911, East Preston Street, residential fire alarm, 2017.
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2: Okay, Engine 6, 911 East Preston. I'm going to go on 58-53-1102 Shell Bank Road, Gonzales Road, and Fifth Road, injury from a fall, 42-year-old female. Amber 809, respond. I'm going to go on 58-53-1102 Shell Bank Road, injury from a fall, 42-year-old female, 17-1 response, 2018.
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Anybody 55 Response. Medical on 55-10, 302 South Calhoun Street. Site A, 46-year-old male. 25th Charlie Ford Response, 25th.

Engine 5, respond. Northwest 5, that's 8-2-1 North Washington. Theta Orleans. From Donald Payne. Engine 5, respond. Northwest 5, that's 8-2-1 North Washington. Theta Orleans.

Austin. MSU MO80 Seneca Lawn 27-146 Pine Chalkford Avenue between Plainfield Avenue and Robertson. And you from assault. 38-year-old female. And 27-803 MS2 Boston Medical 27-14620 Chatford Avenue. Injury from a thought trauma. 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

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Animal 803, respond. 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

Tower 1, respond, Milcom 6-1, 633 Asquith Strip, Calvary and Old Town Mall, apartment 14D, 4 Fall. 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Yeah, 75-year-old male, 17 Delta 4, response, 8-2026.

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Squad 26, Truck 6, respond. Box 2-61. 175 West Austin Street, commercial firearm, previous 76, 2029.

at 3 to 5, then I go on 5-80, 200 blocks of South Duncan Street to East Pratt Street and Cross Street. And we get to transform the smoke in. Track 3, respond, left side 5-80, 200 blocks of South Duncan Street. Let's get to transform on 2030. Farm, 2030.

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0: APD dispatch to my location for poll number 510982. Previously arcing wires, nothing arcing at this time. But there is concern there's something wrong around the transformer. We will not be remaining. We're going to signal both the area.
1: 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Trauma injured. 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And 33, L 25, MS 1 response.
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Engine 51, respond 2704 East Holloway Street for residential fire signal. Engine 51, respond back 333-20, 2704 East Holloway. Residential fire signal 2039.

my anonymous. I'm going to call him 23-11, North Utah Street, North Saratoga. I'm a medic from male patient. North Utah Street, West Saratoga Street, unknown medic problem, male patient down the ground, 239.

0: Engine 50 truck plane response 6301 C4th Street for the commercial fire signal. Yeah. Engine 50 truck plane respond back 50-1 6301 C4th off of Portal Street commercial fire signal. Zone 2 east water flow 2040.
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2: Truck 3, Medic 13, MS2, respond, echo on 41-60, 700 block of South Decker Avenue, between Forest Avenue and State, for a shooting, reportedly two officers died. Truck 3, Medic 13, Medic 6, MS2, respond, echo on 41-60, 700 block of South Decker Street, reported two shooting officers, 2, 20,

0: truck 6175 West Austin Street. Was a full station. I'm going to mark this false. Occupant stated that the person came in and pulled the alarm system.
1: Okay, 945.

Anvil 804, respond to 3320 Benson Avenue for a 650-year-old female. Anvil 804, respond medical alarm 30-52, 3320 Benson Avenue. M207 bed 2, 650-year-old female, 26 Alpha 10, 26.

0: Engine 6-25 respond for a pedestrian struck Ashland Avenue, North Central Avenue. Engine 6-25 respond medical on 6-20 Ashland Avenue, North Central Avenue, pedestrian struck. C3.
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23 Medica St. Responder, Law 23-30 Water Street and South Street, unknown from 40-year-old female. Engine 23 Medica St. Responder, Law 23-30 Water Street and South Street, unknown from 40-year-old female. 32 Delta Lama Swan, 20.

0: Airway 45 responding off on 33 S10, said the owner of Gay Street, apartment 228 off of Chester and Landville 6. Airway 25 responding off on 33 S10, 17 off Gay Street, apartment 226, time 12.
1: Hot 54, respond by 354-348, 19 Bayon Avenue for a trash fire. Hot 54, respond by 354-348, 19 Bayon Avenue off of White and Sedonia, trash can fire, 2101.
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9-2, respond to 126-84, 7121 Parkline Avenue, Glengow, 7 Mile Lane, for a fall. Inbound 9-2, respond to 146-84, 7121 Parkline Avenue, for a fall.

Airway 23 responding off of 14-50, 434 South Payson over Christian and Wolf and Sick. Airway 23 respond off of 14-50. 434 South Payson Street, Sick Case, 26 Alpha 10, a 45-year-old female.

Injured 33, respond to 3803 Brooklyn Avenue for the medical alarm. Injured respond. Response 335-50, 3803 Brooklyn Avenue off of Garrett and Washburn. Medical alarm 32 Bravo 2, 2106.

Truck 18 respond, box 20-50, 3042 Brighton Street, off of Longwood, Rosedale. Residential fire alarm. Truck 18 respond, box 20-50, 3042 Brighton Street, residential fire alarm, 21.

oxygen 52 med 15 respond for an overdose in the alley. Francis Town Road at Glens Falls Parkway, 23 Delta 2 respond, 34-year-old female, engine 52 med 15 respond medical along 52-40. Francis Town Road at Glens Falls Parkway, 34-year-old female in the alley, overdose 23 Delta 2, 21-13.

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0: 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Engine 31, Medic 16, respond local 161, 303, Florain Avenue, off of Gilfram Road. Time 6 Delta 2, 2118.
1: Okay,
2: Steve, please. Okay, squad 54, 2118.

36-21, respond, Michael, 14-70, YT South Smallwood, Frederick and Pratt, Air Produce. 36-21, respond. Long 14-70, 118 South Smallwood Street, Air Produce.

0: an EMS 3, 2639 Pennsylvania Avenue for a shooting. Engine 13 EMS 3 medical. I'm respond 2639 Pennsylvania Avenue for the shooting. 121.
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Right, sure, we're spawn level 5-61. 1310 4th Street, off of Central Willis exposure. Right, sure, we're spawn level 5-61. 1310 4th Street, exposure variation, be a 51-year-old female, 12 or 24.

56 is signed by Terry 56-40, 3000 Pinewood Avenue off of Hartford Road and Milton Lane. Investigate the arcing wires. Engine 56 respond by Terry 56-40, 3000 Pinewood Avenue off of Hartford Road and Milton Lane. Investigate the arcing wires. In the tree, 21.

And Rick 28 responding off a 40-21. 40-18, Garrison Boulevard off a 4-man near Cold Spring, no problem. Truck 12, anybody 28 respond. 40-21, 40-18, Garrison Boulevard. No problem, time 21-23.

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Truck 20 AMO 805 respond middle call 60-30-1321 Dundalk off of Boston and Duluth. First Ball 79-year-old male 17 Bravo 2, 2120.

0: Look, Eugene, we had a malfunctioning smoke alarm and a fire for vacant dwelling. On the service.
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0: we have maintenance on safety, trying to sell it to Long. They also called Fire Line, and they said that they're going to put the Long in bypass, and the city will be in service.
1: Okay.

Truck 16 respond, box 52-40. 2307 through 2309 Westertown off of Ruskin and Horm. Air gas, BGE on scene. Truck 16 respond, box 52-40. 2307 right through 2309 Westertown. Air gas, BGE on the scene. I'm at 2135.

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1: And that was the phone number, 256.
0: 40319. 40319. It doesn't look like anyone is out of electricity in the area.
1: Okay. Are you going to remain Inger 56?
0: No, that's negative. We can pretty much see it from the firehouse. We need to come back.
1: All right. 2139.
2: 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We'll go 45-60. 59-19, Plan Amendment of Glenn and Parkington. 6-8-7, over 8. 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

next famous one that gone through 3008 East 30th Street. And I was respect my alert 83-year-old female. 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She wanted to know.

Engine 58, Ambleton XPMSX, respond on the call. 58-44, 35, 54, Mile Road. SCO, West Adams. Engine 58, Ambleton 22, MSX, respond on the call. 58-44, 35, 54, Mile Road. 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

0: feel free to respond. I'll find that 61. 1615, thanks for Bond and Broadway. Sick case, police are requesting. Truck 3, respond. I'll find that 61. 1615, Thames Street, sick, police requesting. Calling for you.
1: Engine 39, respond, Mike 29-1, 3100 block of Oldford Avenue. It's been a couple of weeks since I've had any power alarms. Residential alarm sounding. Engine 29, respond. Rockway 29-1, 3100, Rockwell, Oxford Avenue. The power alarm residential alarm sounding. 21

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Arrow 809 respond local 20-31 North Main Street East Baltimore Street injured. Police are requesting 1240.

Next, I'm responding call 6731 1613 East Madison Street. About one, the thing on Bond Street on the road. 28-year female non-bag issues. Next, that I'm responding call 6731 1618 East Madison Street. About one.

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0: except for Summit 127-30, 2 Gunther Abbey. I thought Miss Susan Charles and Maria Loading good now. Well, what am I like? And that's except for Summit 27-30, 4902 Gunther Abbey. I thought Miss Susan Charles and all like. I want to get it right.
1: 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And May 4 respond, Mifflin 13-31, Metro Station, State Center, 32 West Preston Street, for a fall at the station,

H4, teammate 1, respond, welcome 23, GD, 622 West PA Street with a pearl and arch breathing problems. 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

96 of Fall Medical, 27-80, 4251 Sheldon Avenue. That's in Bella Road and Kavon. 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Female patient, a 66-year-old. One, Charlie 6 response, 21-8.

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Ship not alert.

0: 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I'm up on 43-61. 825 Glenwood off Ivanhoe and Midwood Hemmers. Engine 4 respond. I'm up 43-61. 825 Glenwood Avenue Hemmers. 2003.
1: M08 just got me, sir. M08 just got me.

Campbell 809, East Palmetto, 152-50, 1930, Linda Avenue, apartment 208, between North Monroe Street, North Payson, 65U, female. Campbell 809, East Palmetto, 152-50, 1930, Linda Avenue, apartment 208-6. 65-year-old female, 26-1 response, 2204.

0: had a call with one says of engine 20. I'm on 5-1. 31, 30 West North Avenue. Second patient, injured from assault. Number 12 westbound with Campbell 8, Santa Monica along 20-1. The course of engine 20, 31, 30 West North Avenue. The North Road of Bailey, North Alamont. Injured from assault, 22 30.
1: Yes, ma'am.
2: Okay. As far as did you find anything?
1: Yes, we're working on mitigating that now with BG.
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Area 24 responding off on 33-20. 14-01 North Lakewood off of Hoffman at Lou Allen, apartment 2166. Area 24 responding off on 33-20. 14-01 North Lakewood Avenue, suitcase. I'm 22.

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Charger 45 Medic, 17 Respond Medic, along 45-740, 2500 West Belvedere Avenue, apartment 511, between Sunset Road and Cordova. Heart problem, a 6-year-old male. 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

H-12, respond, medical 20-132 through West North, off Jim Dillon, Hilton, an assault is requested. Medical 12, respond, medical 20-132 through West North Avenue, for the assault, police requesting, on 2221. Engine 45, Engine 45, Charm Route.

3 West Olive, engine 4 on St. Medical, on 43-61, 825 Glenwood Avenue, between Ivanhoe Avenue and the Ace, 64-year-old. 3 West Olive, engine 4 on St. Medical, on 43-61, 825 Glenwood Avenue, Hemorrhage, 64-year-old male, 21 Delta 4 response, CLS request, 22-23.

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Profile. Number 22, respond on 53-71. 5108 Greenwich Avenue. Profile, be a 58-year-old female.

Hey, 49, what's going on, everyone? 49 2407 Loyola Northway. Apartment 22 between Loyola Southway and Roman View Avenue. Injured 18-year-old female. Correction, pedestrian struck. School doors to the vehicle. Engine 29 was on back along 29-30, 2407 Loyola Northway. Apartment 22, 18-year-old female. Vehicle hit a school door 22.

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Medical on 54-60, Frankfurt at Bel Air Road for

Andy 13, respond medical on 13-13717 Drew Park Lake Drive between Cowell Avenue and Lakeview. Columbia Rio Building, standing in number 48-year-old male. Andy 13, respond medical on 13-13717 Drew Park Lake Drive in the rear of the building, standing in number 48-year-old male. 31 Charlie 2, response 2230.

236 respond, 1911 West Baltimore Street, for the assault. Injured 36 respond, Max 3, 14-1, 1911 West Baltimore Street, for an assault. 23.

A31 with on back 31-21, 1032 East 36th Street, between Rexmere Road and Kimball. Investigate. Report of a possible transformer. Engine 31 was found by clear 31-21, 1032 East 36th Street. Investigate the transformer. Report of a loud boom. 2234.

Ambler 25, respond with engine 13, 717 Dirt Park Lee Drive for a thing. Ambler 25, respond medical line 13-13 in the rear of 717 Drew Park Lake Drive for the fainting 48-year-old male, 22.

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0: R1 McDaniel's Bowman at Belong 6-2111-13 North Carolina Street, St. East J Street, East Middle, stroke 70-year-old female. R1 McDaniel's Bowman at Belong 6-2111-13 North Carolina Street, stroke on a vote 70-year-old female, 28 Chubby Mountain, Belong 2240.
1: 16, we've been released by VG. They're going to be remaining on the scene.
0: Okay, 16.

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Chalet Court off of Minnesota Avenue, second floor for a residential fire signal. Engine 27 respond box area. 27-2044-06 Chalet Court, second floor. 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

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Medical on 30-74. 428 South Lieutenant Road between Cedar Garden Road and Overton Street. Chest pain, trouble speaking, 45 year female. Truck 8, respond. Medical on 30-74. 428 South Lieutenant Road. Chest pain, trouble speaking, 45 year female. 10-2 response. 22

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Correction, 2256.

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Engine 53 respond, Mazarin 33-31, 13 Allendale Street, Donald Payne, 64 UMA. Launch White Valley response, 2 53.

is on 4800 Yellowwood Avenue in front of the location. CVA, 69-year-old female, 28 Charlie 4. Truck 27 or Islam, 4800 Yellowwood Avenue, off of Flax Terrace and Sundew Terrace. In front of the location, CVA 28 Charlie 4, 2256.

Amber 26 respond, 1324 North Bentwell Street. For hemorrhage, 21 off of 1. Amber 26 respond, 5 on 33 North Bentwell Street. For hemorrhage, 21.

Highway 25, respond to 46-72. 6616 Vincent Lane off Everly, Brookhill, Private 101-6. Highway 25, respond, Meth Farm, 46-72. 6616 Vincent Lane, sick. A 35-year-old male, 23.

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Airway 27, respond off of 30-76, 532 Coventry, from Assault, 2305. Airway 12, respond, medical arm, 30-74, 420 South Wickham, off Cedar Garden, Irvington, chest pain, truck is standby. Airway 12, respond, medical arm, 30-74, 420 South Wickham, truck is standing by. Boston ALS for chest pains, time 23.

Medic 10 respond. 624 is away for a sick case, 73-year-old male. Medic 10 respond, medical on 6-60. 624 is way off the center of East Miami Street for a sick 73-year-old male, 2309. 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

0: 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Engine 46 respond, medical on 29-80. 3307 Royce Avenue off of Home and Richardstown for a fall. 17 Alpha 3, 2374.
1: 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Engine 24 respond. I'm 6-61, 630 East Lexington Street, sick case. 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

0: 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Medical alarm, Andrew 14, respond box 23-14, 124 West Franklin Street, off of Cathedral Park. With a medical alarm, 32 Bravo 2, West 2318.
1: 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Police are requesting.

85, respond on 36-50, 2431 West Lexington off of Wheeler and Warwick Hemorrhage. 85, respond on 36-50, 2431 West Lexington, hemorrhage. A 12-year-old male, time 2320.

Engine 30 responded 205 South Beachfield Avenue for a throat. 25-year-old male. 25 Bravo 3. Engine 30 respond. Medical on 53-52. 205 South Beachfield Avenue. Apartment A for throat suicide. 25-year-old male. 25 Bravo 3. 23-23.

Big 11 respond, over 40-20. 3808 Chatham Road off of Airedale and Garrison, an assault police requesting. Medic 11 respond, local 40-20. 3808 Chatham Road for the assault police requesting.

Enter 33 Medic 10 with 12 Medical Lawn 33-60. 925 North Broadway in the lobby off Ashland and Barnes. Breathing problem, 68-year-old male. 6-1 response, engine 33 Medic 10 response, Medical Lawn 33-60. 925 North Broadway in the lobby, breathing problem. 6-1 response, 23-30.

39 respond, Milton 26-20, Hall Street Blues Cafe, 1223 Hall Street, off of Marietta, Cuba. Sick case. Possible overdose. 39 respond, Milton 26-20, Hall Street Blues Cafe, 1223 Hall Street. Sick overdose, possible HOH, time 2330.

0: D95 DPW in front of 408 South Beachfield Avenue. I have a downed tree blocking and impeding the roadway.
1: Oh, that'll be notified.
0: We are not remaining on scene.
1: Okay, do they need police?

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1: Sorry, 2344.
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0: Okay, I'll be remaining on scene. You can hold me out here until the arrival, please.
2: 2345. Okay, suitcase. Male patient, I'm in the wheelchair. 2345.

Squad 54, respond, box 54-63, 44 Avenue, Green Hill, Michigan, South Main. Squad 54, respond, box 54-63, 44 on Cook Avenue, Vestiate, Alarm Sounding, 2350.

before and then 5200 dial from Bethlehem and Cook's area injured. Male patient is missing. 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

33 minute 2, respond on 51-12. 1220 to Decker on Preston. Unconscious. 38-year-old male. And 33 minute 2, respond on 51-12. 1220 to Decker Avenue. 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

the 22 respond alarm 26-22nd unit, 428 Hall Street off of Marriott, Cuba. Sick, not the case. Number 22 respond. 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Up on 26-20, Hall Street Blues Cafe, 1222 Hall Street off of Marriott, Cuba. Time 23:55.

0: 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And my name is Ron Agarwal, 21-20, 700 West 40th Street, and you're for all 69 year male. 13, Bravo, Sons, 23 students.
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1: Norfolk 51-417 North Clover, off Orleans to Jefferson, an assault.
0: 51, respond.
1: 60, 417 North Clover Street for the assault. Please request 2350.

And then 27 westbound, back right side 5960, 3343 Cliff Mount Avenue. Got Eisenhower, Irwin Avenue. Home on the playground, that's the Fire Playground. 8.7 westbound. Response rate 27-60, 3343 Cliff Mount Avenue. And that's the outside body, reporting you on the playground. 23

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57A2 respondent of 57-1, Olmsted and Pennington, breathing problems. 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

0: Houston, 42, truck 30, respond. By, sorry, 27-20-44-06. Shelly, what? 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
0: 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Court is going to be the basement floor of the apartment building. 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

So 36 neighborhood 22 respond. We're on 36-1 Emerson and Venlo, pedestrian stroke. So 36 neighborhood 22 respond. You know, from 36-1 Emerson and Venlo, pedestrian stroke. Those are.

1463 Washington Boulevard, between Bayard Street and Bush Street, injured hand, male man, first on scene. 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
2: 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Engine 27, across engine 21-7, respond. Up on 21-1, 9-11 West 36th Street for a fall. 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

51 Mega 2, respond on 51 S1, Flasking Dean, under problem, Milldale. 1951 Mega 2, respond on 51 S1, Flasking Galloway, North Dean Street. 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

Medic 1, 6-10. 1118 Webb Court between Stella Street and Asker Street, between the time 11-1-4 female. Engine 6 Medic 1 respond, Medic 1-6-10. 1118 Webb Court, breathing problem, 11-1-4 female, 6 Delta 2 response,

Thank you for responding. We're going for the 5031 Jupiter Paragon Drive 6. Send me an email. And she's on her phone. I'm going to go on for that 5031 Jupiter Road 6. Send me an email. Talking about the one response.

It's a 30-21 respond, Michael, 14-60. Four in Millington, 4330 for Lehman and Delaney, breathing problems. Engine 30-21 respond, Michael, 14-60. Four at Millington, 4330, breathing problems. Those are

In 43, this is Palmer, I go on 43-73. 5404, UFO between Woodland Avenue and Town Vigil, CBA, Trouble Breathing, 65-year-old male. And it's 43 this moment, I'm going 43-73, 5404, York Road, CBA, Charlie Street, 65-year-old male, 28, Charlie Street, South, Suburban Wrestling.

53 respond. My circuit 3-52, Frederick Avenue, South Beach, Hill Avenue. Investigate. Sit down, 3. Engine 53 respond. Box 53-52. Frederick Avenue and South Beach, Hill Avenue. Investigate. Sit down, 3. Soldier 29.

Alright, woman, so I'm gonna go on 40-65-50070 Road. I'm on a seizure with one between Tucker Lane and Premier App Road. Sick and old breathing, 7-month-old male. Medicaid 11 respond, Medicaid 40-65-50070 Road. I'm on a seizure with one sick and old breathing, 7-month-old male. 26 choice, he responds.

Campbell 28, response after 43, standing by 5404 York Road off of Woodbourne and Bridge Avenue. Correction, Tunbridge Road for the CBA 28 Charlie 2. Campbell 28, response after 43, medical law 43-73, 5404 York Road for CBA 28 Charlie 2, 0030.

16-17 here in Sunny Express and then North Charles Street for a 6 diabetic across from Chipotle, 13 Charlie 3 respond. Truck 16-17 respond, medical on 13-33 East Preston at North Charles Street across from Chipotle. First sick male, diabetic 13 Charlie 3.

31, and we'll try this moment along 31-80, 201 East University Parkway, Smith Calvert and Oakenshaw Place, injured. Female patient, 31, and we'll 20 responders along 31-80, 201 East University Parkway. Injured, 004.

Medic 13, respond with engine 4, standing by 4031 Deepwater Road, 6. 26 Delta 1, Medic 4, correction, Medic 13, respond with engine 4, 4031 Deepwater Road for the 6K, 26 Delta 1, Delta 0.

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Your chest pain, 1240, respond. Medical on 40-41, 3308 North Hilton Street, apartment 104. Pain 10 Delta 2, 004.

0: Engine 55 responded to 224 South Calhoun Street. Investigates possible transformer fire. Engine 55 respond by code 55-10. 224 South Calhoun Street for possible transformer fire 0052.
1: Alright, along for 14-70. Engine 36 truck 8 westbound, 2325 Holland Street, between West Lane and South Warwick Avenue, to the occupied area. Alright, along 14-70, operations. 2325 Holland Street, disabled occupied elevator, go with.

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1: What's up?
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1: Medic 14, respond to squad 403308 North Hill, District Apartment 104, chest pain 10 Delta 2. 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
0: No location. We're also receiving a call for West Pratt, South Calhoun.
1: I got it. Okay, 10, just 56. You need anything in there?

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0: 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I have a underground vault fire at Calhoun and Pratt.
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1: Okay. 0-100 hours.
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0: 2325 Holland. 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The 2300 block, Hollins, Baltimore, Warwick.
1: 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Did you have occupants in the elevator?
0: 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No power to the building.
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respond, Norfolk 40-32, 3917 Wabash, Victoria Pink Hill, Apartment 2B, police requesting. Amber 3 will respond, Norfolk 40-32, 3917 Wabash Avenue, assault, and that woman.

I respond on 4904 Curtis Avenue, apartment 1 off Cherry and Cyril, breathing problem 6W2. And she's 5789, respond on 57-40. 4904 Curtis Avenue, apartment 1 off breathing problems, 30-year-old female.

Engine 47 Able is Honey 3 Respond, Metal Plum 47-60, 1800 Amber Nissan, ready for pedestrians truck. Engine 47 Ambulance 23 Respond, Metal Plum 47-60, 1800 Inverness Avenue off of James Street and Washington Boulevard, pedestrian truck.

May 4, respond from 23-83, 617 George Street, apartment 304 on the dead end. Hemorrhage. May 4, respond from 23-83, 617 George Street, apartment 3, hemorrhage.

for a change of response at 2435 Lakeview Avenue off of White Lock and Drew Park Lake Drive. 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

Room 26, Respondent 2383, 617 Church Street, Apartment 3, Cambridge. Yeah, Room 26, Respondent 2383, 617 Church Street, Apartment 3, Cambridge.

Engine 23 response, 617 George Street, Apartment 3 for a hemorrhage. Male 21 Alpha 1 response, Engine 23 respond, medical on 23-83, 617 George Street off of Pearl Street for a male hemorrhage to the foot.

I'm going to go on 40-61, 3405 Fairview Avenue. Apartment Smith and Charles between North Lowing Avenue and Carlisle Avenue. Road improvement plan, 19-year-old female. Truck to bottom of the Irma's Farm, and I'm on 40-61, 3405 Fairview Avenue. Apartment Smith and Charles, 19-year-old female. 6, Charlie 1 response, 1.

0: Andrew 55. My correct address, 201 South Calhoun. Had an underground vault fire with explosion. Fire extinguished for time. There's no further danger. BG&E is on scene. I'll be on service.
1: Okay, Andrew 55, 143.

12 responding, 146-61. 3801, Parkview Avenue, Park Alpha, Haddon, Chrysler, signal alert. 812 responding, 146-61. 3801, Parkview Avenue, Park A, sick. 36-year-old female, 143.

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85 respond to Superstation Truck 21. I want 35-1. 430 mile off Helmstetter. Dead sick walk in. 35 respond. Truck 21 was standing by. Station Truck 21. 430 Mall Avenue for sick case. 148.

Scramble 3 with Mama, Flight 3-80, 1027 Liberty Road. And North Wood Drive, 58-year-old male. And we're going to respond on Flight 3-80, 1027 Liberty Road. 58-year-old male, 25 Apple 1 respond.

27, if you can't respond, I'm on 27-81, 421 Dillard Avenue, Parkside, and Dead End Chest Pains. Engine 27X16, respond, Michael 27-81, 4201 Diller Avenue for chest pains, 10 Charlie 3, 45-year-old female.

Tampa 8 West Palma, the 130-82, 332 North Grantley Street. Star Tolan West Marbury, injured from assault. Female patient, police one scene. Amber 3 West Palma, the 130-82, 332 North Grantley Street. Injured from assault. Female patient, police one scene. 1-6.

Victory response on a garage 23-31, 413 East Roma Street. The customer of Avenue and South New Street Fake Animal Room. 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Panel 23 westbound, medical line, 23-31, 413 East Roma Street, 6. Give me your mail, 26 shows you the response,

Pittsburgh 18 was bombed at alarm 54-1, 3107 Granite Avenue between Glen Falls Avenue and the Liberal. Thank you for my assault. Medic 18 was fine. Medic alarm 54-1, 4107 Granite Avenue. Injury from assault.

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Campbell, 19 Kilometer, 129-20-2601, Palmer Road, between Wally Avenue and Edgecombe Circle, North 6. 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For you, ma'am. 26 after 11 response.

30 verse put on about 14-61. I don't know, I'm going to coal from the dead end. Let's get reported outside fire. H30 respond, Fox 14-61. 909 Millington Avenue. Let's get reported outside fire.

25 West Monica, round 29-20. 1800 Edgecombe Circle South, between Family Avenue and Palmer Road, ready from assault, male patient. ML 27 respond, medical on 29-20. 1800 Edgecombe Circle South, injury from assault, male patient. Police on scene,

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Conditions are that summer storm on the wrong place of the Nash, 2031, 502 Crenshaw Avenue, in front of Eve and Everett, between Holly Lane and Goodnow Road, Clark Crunches, 12:53 p.m. Engine 2767 was from at around 27:31, 5002 Crenshaw Avenue. Apartment E's and Edwards, unconscious, over 3 year old female, 31 November response, 20, correction 2, 27.

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0: decision, 30. If I haven't already, you can make me command. 36, you're going to leave your pumper at the hydrant in case we need more pressure. 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
1: 36, Bobby, on hold.

And in 6 samples of the summer, I'll find that 5221 North Gay Street between Rose Way and North Front Street. All of the and just 6 samples of the response. That was 6561 North Gay Street. All of the male patients.

Anvil 30 responded to 3907 Marcus Avenue, Apartment 2, for the assault. 47-year-old male. Anvil 30 responded to medical on 42-41, 3907 Marcus Avenue, Apartment 3, off Wilson, and Eugene Avenue for an assault. 47-year-old male. 4 Bravo 1 responds to 240.

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33 made cameras on Mile 33 S 50, 5 o'clock North Montford with a Jefferson and Waldo, unconscious. And it's 30 made cameras respond on 33 S 50. Power block of North Montford on the even side, unconscious 40-year-old male.

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Engine 58, medic 21, respond West of Pasco at Annapolis Road, unconscious in a vehicle. Engine 58, medic 21, respond in front of 7-Eleven at the Pasco at Annapolis Road for unconscious male in a vehicle. 32 Delta 1.

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53, respond box 53-31, 4026 Cranston off Lindhurst and Wildwood Parkway. Investigate flooding. Engine 53, respond box 53-31, 4026 Cranston Avenue. Investigate flooding. Timeout 34.

Coast 20 Response 4400 Chalet Court. Apartment 3D off of Menasula Avenue. Number 60 is 26 Alpha 2. 73-year-old female. AMO 20 Response Medical on 27-20. 4400 Chalet Court, Apartment 3D. 673-year-old female, 26 Alpha 2 with 3 9.

Anyway, 24 respond. No, I'm 26 Day City, the 600 block Clement Court, correction, Clement Street, called Jackson in anger. An assault, police requesting. Anybody 24 respond, no, I'm 26 Day City, the 600 block of East Clement Street, an assault, time out at 321.

13 Mary 4, respond medical 13-10. Colonel on Mecca Street off of Mason and Jordan, breathing problems. That's 13 Mary 4, respond medical 13-10. 301 Mecca Street, breathing problems. 602 response. 82-year-old female, time out 3.

truck 691 responded medical on 26-80, 1400 block of Key Highway for injured. Truck 691 responded medical on 26-80, 1400 block of Key Highway. Male with a head injury.

Skyline, Area 22, respond, Uncle 23-31. 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

I'm going to go on 27-43, 6 miles in the river. This is the lead plug driving through his way. Hold me over the dollars. I'll bet. 66-year-old male, 22, I'm going to go on 27-43, 6,000. I'll leave it with McDonald's. Not a medic. 66-year-old male, 13 up to one response.

truck 5, respond, not emergency, box T5-60, 2200 Hermwood Avenue, front window 3 off of 22nd, Cooksbury. Assist the subject locked inside. Truck 5, respond, not emergency, box T5-60, 200 Hermwood Avenue, front window 3, assist the caller locked in, time 3:40.

Hi, please respond my laptop crash 12. This is your 8 Hartford Avenue, the front 3 row line to East Howard Street and Lamont Avenue, injury from 4-9-year-old female. And I'm going to respond my laptop 6-12. This is your 8 Hartford Avenue, 3 row line, injury from 4-9-year-old female. 17 hours to your response. 8-4-9, 14-49.

Anyway, 22 responding on 8-1330 Lawrence Shift, 1 year, calorie, abdominal pain. Anybody 22 respond, knuckle on 8-20, 1330 Lawrence Street, abdominal pain. Hey, should we outside and sitting on the bench, 3:50.

20 minute climb response, Magalong Spring, that's 20.835 Elgin Avenue. We move Duplin Street and Poplarville, CVA 30 Romeo. Engine 20 medic, 11 respond, Magalong 20-20-2835 Elgin Avenue, CVA 35 Romeo, 28 Charlie 4 response, 5 correction 3.

numbers in your fireplace are in Nash. 70-15-15-4 will between your original role and her implementation assist have not been. She has been said anonymous. She has been said 70-15-15-4 will.

Hey, Tamara, respond. I'm 6-51. In front of Silverman in 801 East Baltimore, off the front, and Albemarle 6, abnormal breathing. Hey, Tad, respond. I'm 6-51. In front of Silverman, 801 East Baltimore Street, off the front, and Albemarle 6, a 30-year-old male, come 4-3.

truck MA-12 responding on 14-1, 229 of Mouse Street, apartment 102, off of Lexington and Saratoga and chest pains. Truck MA-12 responding on 14-1, 229 North Mount Street, apartment 102, chest pains, time 405.

Engine 53, made a 12 change of response. Respond, metal hole 53-31, 512 Mount Holly Strip, Franklin, Emerson, Brady, Crowley. Engine 53, made a 12 change of response. Respond, medical on 53-31, 512 Mount Holly Street. Off of Franklin and Emerson, 6 Delta 2 breathing problems, 37-year-old female, 4.

Channel 28, I'm going to call on 46061, 5513 Wayne Avenue. Jingles, Rogers, and Bowen Avenue has reaction to your mail. Amber 28, respond. 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

Hey, 16 responding with truck fan, medical arm 14-1, 229 Mount Street, part 102 of Lexington, Secretary of Chesapeake. Medic 16 respond along with truck 10 medical on 14-1, 229 Mount Street. Part 102 for chest pains.

39, respond, no, home 30-52, 34 on Benson Avenue, apartment 233 up at Keaton. I've dialed pain. Right now, we're responding from 30-52, 34 on Benson Avenue, apartment 233 of Dollar Payne.

0: 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And your 14 respond, medical arm, 14-33, 1010 West Baltimore Street from Salafane, 1 Charlie 5 at 414.
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0: 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Lift assist, engine 21 respond, not emergency, box 44-40, 42 Somerset Road from the lift assist, 429.
1: Next, I respond to Virginia, you know, Inland Line 14-33, 1010 West Wilmer Street, 10 South Story Street, and South Arlington, and Donald Payne, 46 year old male. Next, I respond to Virginia, 14-03, Inland Line 14-33, 1010 West Wilmer Street, and Donald Payne, 46 year old male. 1 Charlie, 5 response.

Anybody 3, respond, Uncle. I'm 23-11, trying to repeat off Saratoga, Mulberry, injured. 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I'm 23-11, 300 Utah Street, injured.

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23 respond by 23-40, 004 Hollywood Avenue, still sounding. 43 respond by 23-40, 1204 Hollywood Avenue, from the Virginia Chicken and Parkway and Purdue, still sounding.

simultaneous call. Let it go on 40-1, 41-14, Woolman Avenue, Spring Ground Avenue, and Alabama Street. And Woolman Avenue. 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Let it go on 40-1, 41-14, Woolman Avenue, Street, and Woolman. 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

33, I'm a 24-kilometer long, 33-81, 1817 North Wolf Street, between East Lafayette Avenue and East North Avenue, put animal bite, 27-year-old female. And 33, 24, respondent is on 33-81, 1817 North Wolf Street. Animal bite, 37-year-old female. 3, volunteer response, 454.

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Come on, 54 truck 30, respond. Fox area 54-41. 5905 Radke Avenue, off of Sedonia Avenue. Porsche fire signal. Squad 54 truck 30, respond. Fox area 54-41. 5905 Radke Avenue, off Sedonia, for 5-1 commercial fire signal. Reported from the second floor hallway at 459.

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Engine 6 Tower 1 respond, box area 6-82, 1 East Chase Street between Charles and Lovegrove. I have my first fire signal at 5 o'clock.

Andy 52 to respond. Non-emergency response of Fox Area 52-51, plane 201, Walbrook Avenue, small one, Bentlow. Lift assist on front 411. Andy 52, report non-emergency, Fox Area 52-51, plane 201, Walbrook Avenue, small one, Bentlow. Lift assist on front 411 at 506.

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Residential fire signal. 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Residential fire signal at 510.

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1: 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Medical alarm 40-62.

Boston Traffic 18, Ambulance 22, respond. We're up along 20-32, 1704 Ruxton Avenue, between Presbury and Westwood, engine from the fall. Truck 18, Ambulance 22, respond. Medical alarm 20-32, 1704 Ruxton Avenue, between Presbury and Westwood, injured from the fall. So, if you can Bravo 4 response.

Edge 36, reporting non-emergency box 36-12, 1632 North Menlo between Baker and Presbury for the lift assist. 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

It's the 29 April 19, responding to the call on 29-20-40-601 Paulwell Road between Raleigh Avenue and Edgecombe Circle North for a 74-year-old male, in which 21 deaths so far respond. Injured 29 April 19, responding to the call on 29-20-40-601 Paulwell Road for hemorrhage. 21 deaths so far respond. Stop.

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Engine 8, report an armored JC 536-12. 1632 North Antelope Street, between Baker Street and West Fire Street, 4 missile assist. Engine 8, report on emergency evac 36-12. 1632 North Utah, correction, North Antelope Street. 525.

Squad 40 responds. 5340-20. 3818 Sequoia Avenue from Narrydale Garrison. Residential fire signals. Squad 40 respond. Box area 40-20. 3818 Sequoia Avenue from Narrydale Garrison. Residential fire signal 527.

change it to respond to requests of medic 1 on scene from manpower. Alcohol 2-11 East Bright Street, Light Street. 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Injured to respond to request of medic 1 for manpower, medical on 2-11 East Bright Street, Light Street. 16-year-old female, injured from a fall, 17 officer response, 536.

And 27 Medic 6 respond, medic alarm 27-40, 4847 Truesdale Avenue between Bowley's Lane and Eastbury Avenue, seizures. And 27 Medic 6 respond, medic alarm 27-40, 4847 Truesdale Avenue between Bowley's Lane and Eastbury, seizures. 12-2 response,

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0: 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Between Ashford Street and South Florida Street. What is the side of the street? Engine 36, respond on correction. Respond to box area 14-7-2127 with Fred Street. 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
1: Ambulance 30 respond on 33-21, 2429 East Lafayette Avenue in Port Milton for the eye injury. Ambulance 30 respond on 33-21, 2429 East Lafayette Avenue in Port Milton, eye injury, 16 alpha 1 response, 5.

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Monitor area 40-20, 3818, Sequoia Avenue, area up there. Presence fire system. Truck 12 respond, monitor area 40-20, 3818, Sequoia Avenue, area down here. Presence fire signal.

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0: Just checking on you still on K Street.
1: That's perfect. We're clear enough now. We had a overheated electrical panel in the elevator room on the 14th floor, which was the cause for alarm. We're in service. We have the card.
0: And that's your C, 620.

Fred, you want Kinetic 21 respond back along 23-14, West Franklin Street, Cathedral Park, for chest pains. Rest 1 medic 21 respond back alarm 23-14, 124 West Franklin Street, Cathedral Park, chest pains. That's Charlie 3 response.

not existing before November 4, 36-7, 828 33 Harlem Avenue, between North Duplin Street and the Franklin Town Road, for an 80-year-old female, 626 Shawnee Army Smart. Medic 15 responding to medical on 36-70-2833 Harlem Avenue. First case, 26 Charlie Romney's phone, 6

Ages 23, Palomar, response 533-14. Park Avenue between Library Court and Wilson Alley. Commercial fire signal being received. Zone 2 activated. Engine 23 Tower 1 responding by 323-14, 415 Park Avenue. Commercial fire signal being received. Zone 2 activated.

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Bob Curry at 23-14. Order to be revolver in Wilson Alley. 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

0: 14, Mulberry Cathedral. Got a three-story library. I don't think showing them does good.
1: Thanks.

0: 14 to 23 engine. Are you at 400 spark? What's that?
1: I'm at 415.
0: The alarm connected to the library.
1: I'm not 100% sure. Nobody's actually here, so I'm not getting no answers yet. I'm showing. I'm filling the signal in the basement, so Alan went down to go check the basement.
0: I copy. Evidently, there's some maintenance guys on the Franklin Street side. I'm going around, but...

0: 14-23. Are you still on scene?
1: Yes.
0: You can go in service. I'll handle, I guess, both of them. Maintenance is going to inspect the penthouse right now.
1: All right, copy. Yeah, about 10 seconds ago, we cleared up completely over here. Everything, all the visuals had stopped blinking. So we're all reset on this side.

current 23 Meg 12 responding with alarm 55-10. 347 South Whittier Street, between McKinley and Ramsey, chest pains. Truck 23 Medic 12 respond, medical alarm 55-10. 347 South Whittier, between McKinley and Ramsey, chest pains, 10 Delta 4 response, 652.

0: Range 31 truck 5 respond, box area 31-72, 3400 North Charles between East 33rd and West University Parkway. Fire alarm commercial fire signal coming from John Hopkins University Rhodey Learning Center. Truck 5, engine 31 respond, box area 31-72, 3400 North Charles Street between 33rd and West University Parkway. Fire alarm commercial fire signal coming from John Hopkins University Rhodey Learning Center at 657.
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Mask up, zip up, and stay fully protected even when conditions appear to be improving. Hidden hazard, toxic gas, and rapid changes in fire behavior remain a threat throughout the incident. Maintain discipline, watch your crew, and keep your gear on until command gives all clear. 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

0: on emergency on Box 36-1 and Extension Report 633 at Cook Street, Apartment 14D, between McGalvery Street and Old Town Mall. 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

Engine 47 at 44 Medical, along 47-70-1701 Inverness Avenue between Herkimer Street and James Street. Agent unknown, unknown problem. Vehicle. Engine 47 at 44 Medical, along 47-70-1701 Inverness Avenue for unknown problem. 32 Delta 1 response 7.

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0: 31 35 launch service. 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

Thank you, 36 Medical, 30 State, 71, 740 Copper Gold Street between Raina Avenue and West Landville Street in the lobby. 27-year-old female, multiple seizures. Engine 56, Medical 15, Farm Medical, along 36-71, 740 Copper Gold Street in the lobby for multiple seizures. 12 Delta 2, response.

Anvil 23 respond medical along 23-11, North Utah Street, West Saratoga Street, injury to foot. Anvil 23 respond medical along 23-11, North Utah Street, West Saratoga Street for injury to foot, 722.

T1 Alpha 24 respond medical around 23-10, 300 West Fayette Street, 7514, between Campbell Alley and North Utah Street, 4-year-old male with breathing problem. Rescue 1 Alpha 24 respond medical around 23-10, 300 West Fayette Street, apartment 514 for breathing problems. 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
1: Please call my four long 20 West 131-19 Warburg Avenue between Oval Third Street and Elmore Street. 71-year-old man, suicide alert. 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

And the 20 met 11 farm met roll on 20 day 5003 Littleton Road between No Long Wood Street and No Roseville. 60-year-old male breathing problem. 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

Medical will respond with Rescue Woman at Pole Arm 23-10, 300 West Fayette Street, apartment 514. Mm-hmm. Vincent Kimmel Alley in North Utah Street for 40-year-old male, breathing problem, reported asthma attack. 6 altitude response. Medic 1 respond with Rescue 1 medical alarm. 23-10, 300 West Fayette Street, apartment 514. Breathing problem, 4-year-old male, reported asthma attack. 6 altitude response, 734.

Trunk 18, Medic 17, respond medical on a 20-70, 3500 Clifton Avenue between Edgewood and Elsinore, unconscious trouble breathing. Truck 18, Medic 17, respond medical on a 20-70, 3500 Clifton Avenue between Edgewood and Elsinore, unconscious trouble breathing. 31 Delta 2 responsive.

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2: 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Truck 23, engine 14, respond box 323-61, 725 West Bradstreet, between Penn and Fremont, prior to commercial fire signal.

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Ambo, 28, respond number 129-20, 2530 Edgecombe Circle North, off of Derby Manor Drive. 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

0: Engine 6, handle 25, respond on medical alarm 6-42, 250 North Dallas Court, between Mullican Court and Olin Street. ...64-year-old female, intrafermal fall, 17 Bravo 4 response. Engine 6, handle 25, respond to medical arm 6-42, 250, North Dallas Court. Intrafermal fall, 17 Bravo 4 response, 754.
1: Engine 51, respond, box 51-70, 812 North Kenwood Avenue, between Madison and Ashland, residential fire signal. Engine 51, respond. Box area 51-70, 812 North Kenwood Avenue, between Madison and Ashland. Residential fire signal.

Engine 41, respond to medical alarm, C20-20, 6800 Gulf Street, between Quinton Street and Pembroke Avenue, correction, Pembroke Boulevard, for an odor of gas. Engine 41, respond to box area, C20-20, 6800 Gulf Street, report odor of gas, 6, correction, 756.

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2: 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Engine 30 Meg 9, respond medical log 30-52. 3320 Benson Avenue between Caden and Bloomfield, unconscious outlook. 31 Delta 4 response.

0: 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Engine 43, respond. Box area 43-74, 5912 Brackenridge Avenue, off of Rosebank, residential fire signal. Are you open?
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1: Roger 51.
0: 51-812 North Kenwood. We had a malfunctioning smoke alarm, second floor of the residence. Roger 51, sir.
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0: into 47 medics to respond to medical on 47-31, 2121 McComical Street between Erie Street and Little Market Street. 36-year-old female chest pain, 10 Delta 2 response. Engine 47, medic 10, respond to medical on 47-31, 2121 McComical Street. For chest pain, 10 Delta 2 response, 807.
1: And you could respond, number 152-40, 1723, Gwynn Falls Parkway, between Woodbrook and Reisterstown, chest pains. And you could respond, number 152-40, 1723, Gwynn Falls Parkway, between Woodbrook and Reisterstown, chest pains. 10-4 response, 807.
0: And 119, respond, medical on 46-42. 3715 Oakmont Avenue between Ridgefield Avenue and Reisterstown Road for 61-year-old male. Reported injured from a fall. 17 Bravo 1 response. Ambulance 19 respond to medical on 46-42. 3715 Oakmont Avenue. Injured from a fall. 17 Bravo 1 response. 808.

0: 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Engine 44 Medic 18, respond medical alarm 44-81 to Hamill Road off of Hamill Court, chest pains in Suite 200. 10 Charlie 3 response, 809.
1: Then take the engine 41.
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Ambulance 25 respond with injured 52, medical alarm 52-40. 1723.4, Parkway, testing to Delta for response. 888.

Mercury respond, box 35-76, 1007 East Pratt Street, next turn, Williams, at Premier Rides Natural Gas Leak. 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

Track 27, respond on medical on 46-42. 4805 Nelson Avenue in the rear between Racetown Road and West Garrison Avenue. 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Unknown medical problem for a female, 33 Delta, one response, E21.

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Engine 56, medic 6, respond. Medical arm 56-60, 2723 Louise Avenue for chest pain. 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

Engine 20 responds. Fox area 20-80, 2409 Garrison Boulevard between Dominant Avenue and Piedmont. Residential fire signal. Engine 20 responds. Fox area 20-80, 2409 Garrison Boulevard between Dominant Avenue and Piedmont. Residential fire signal.

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Medic 1 respond, medical on 23-22, 100 North Calvert Street, at Circuit Courthouse, room 239, unconscious now alert, fainting. 31 Charlie 1 response, 831.

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0: and Rescue. I was on an elevator on 23-13, 410 North Utah Street, at 410 apartment loss between West Walmart Street and Pierce Street. Disabled occupied elevator. Rescue 1, respond to elevator alarm 23-13, 410 North Utah Street, 410 apartment loss. Disabled occupied elevator, 837.
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Next 16 respond, back along 44-60, 4689 Falls Road, between Dove Drive and Hillside Road, stick case, floor number 2. Next 16 respond, back along 44-60, 4669 Falls Road, between Dove Drive and Hillside Road, stick case, and floor number 2. 26-1 respond.

Kentucky's here. It's phone. I'm going to call on 20-11, 2708, North Rosedale Street between P1 Avenue and Art. Artivan, correction, Artivan, please. 789-year-old female, chest pain, send Charlie for a response. Truckee's can't respond. I'm at a call on 20-11, 2708 North Rosedale Street. For chest pain, send Charlie for a response.

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No alarm 6-60, 301 Fallsway, between Low and Gay, for seizures. Tower 1, Ambo 23, respond. No alarm 6-60, 301 Fallsway, between Low and Gay, seizures. 12-4 response.

Engine 41, 6800 Gulf Street. We had an odor of gas inside the dwelling. DG investigated. No natural gas. A gas-powered mower was found in the basement. It has been removed. Hazard was cleared. Dwelling was ventilated. 41's in service.

0: Engine 51 Medic 2 EMS 2 respond medical along with 51-1, 433 North Robinson Street between Pulaski and Jefferson, not breathing. Engine 51 Medic 2 EMS 2 respond medical along with 51-1, 433 North Robinson Street between Pulaski and Jefferson, non breathing. Medical one response. APIT.
1: Engine 56 Medic 13 respond to medical alarm 56-1, 2501 Moore Avenue, at the assistant living between Oakley Road and Marlboro Road, correction, Marlboro Drive. Born 88-year-old female, unconscious, 31 Delta 3 respond. Engine 56 Medic 13 respond to medical alarm 56-1, 2501 Moore Avenue, at the assistant living, unconscious. 31 Alpha 3 response, A50.

0: 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Engine 33 respond, box area 51-60, 2614 Orleans Street, between Glover and Lakewood, residential fire signal, Nathan.
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high-tech alarm 20-31 units found on fire ground one. Engine 20, engine 52, truck 10, 2725 Walbrook Avenue from Ashburn and Duplin. Fire run commercial fire signal. High-tech alarm 20-31 units found on fire ground one. Engine 20, engine 52, truck 10, respond to 2725 Walbrook Avenue from Ashburn and Duplin. Fire run commercial fire signal

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Engine 58, responding on a Quantum 58-45, light rail receptacle between the 7th, correction, S 751 West Receptacle Avenue, between Park Drive and English Console Avenue. 4th now, just saying, send Charlie 1 response. Engine 58, responding on a Quantum 58-45, of the light rail receptacle, 751 West Receptacle Avenue, for just saying, send Charlie 1 response, 859. Unit on taxable box 20-31, engine 20 on scene before 7th story apartment building. Nothing shown by Alpha Delta Charlie. Engine 20 is going ahead, Walter Command, while he investigates. 8-

Engine 31 respond, medical alarm 31-21, 80 East 33rd Street, apartment 208, between Stadium Place and Edna Road, 83-year-old female, heart abnormal breathing. Engine 31 respond, medical alarm 31-21, 1080 East 33rd Street, apartment 208, heart abnormal breathing. 19 Charlie C response.

0: think it's 33 fifth there.
1: Yes, sir. 33
2: going to 10 9 and 3.
0: Out of fool, trying to determine where the problem is coming from.
3: That's repeat tonight. Now over.

0: Man, I'm going to make it a pot of food for my undetermined apartment. I'm going to the first truck of the give me the A1.
1: Using text to box 20-31 per command, we're going to make this an undetermined pot of food. The first truck and engine will handle moving operations over to A1 Main, 905.
0: And the 20, do you need anything? I was guessing we might need a fan, but they already have a fan up here. I'm going to open up the fire escape doors and eventually. All right, let's know if you

he's downstairs in the lobby. We're parked on the street. I copy. We should be good. They got a decent fan up here we can utilize to help ventilate. All right. We're going

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and at this time, my response box area 6-82-1114 Cathedral Street between Tyson Street, West Chief Street, private commercial alarm, zone 27, engine 6 Tower 1 respond, box area 6-82-1114 Cathedral Street for private commercial alarm, zone 27, 909.

at a 13 respond medical along 27-30, 5009 Franklin Avenue between Radke Avenue and Daywall Avenue at Autumn Lake Post Acute, 73-year-old female hemorrhage. Medic 13 respond medical along 27-30, 5009 Franklin Avenue at Autumn Lake Post Acute for hemorrhage, 21 Bravo 2 response 910.

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approved from Bank Area 41 and should be 3133 O'Donnell Street between South Robinson Street and Southeast Avenue. Investigate wires. Truck 3 respond back to Area 41-50, 3133 O'Donnell Street, investigating wires.

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3: Between West Durant Avenue and Spalding Avenue, 34-year-old female, breathing problem, 27 Anvil 8, AG1, respond medical along 46-31, 5006 Litchfield Avenue for breathing problem, 6002 response 917. 56 Trial Route, into 56 Trial

and 42 respond medical along 56th and 60th, 2835. Road 1 Avenue between Hamlet Avenue and Old Harford Road. 52-year-old female died at Lurk. And 42 respond medical along 56th and 60th, 2835 Road 1 Avenue. Died at Lurk. 13 Charlie 1 response 918.

Charles Vaughn, medical emergency 58 at the Esco Street, North Avenue, 47-year-old male. Overdose, paranormal breathing, check private small medical alarms, E550, Esther Street, East North Avenue, overdose, paranormal breathing, 23 Charlie 2, response 9.

0: be. 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Occupant was instructed to give him contact with Verizon. 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
1: That's received. 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

0: 1 respond, North Alarm 6-62. 100 block of West Franklin Street between Cathedral and Park, unknown matter problem, man down. Tower 1 respond, North Alarm 6-62. 100 block of West Franklin between Cathedral and Park, unknown matter problem, man down. 32 Delta 1 response, 930.
1: Medic 17, respond medical along 46-72, 5616, Vincent Lane, apartment 101, between Everly Drive and Brook Hill Road, 35-year-old male, sick of normal breathing. Medic 17, respond medical along 46-72, 5616, Vincent Lane, apartment 101, sick of normal breathing, 26 Charlie 2, 930.

And your 29 Medic 17 respond, medical alarm 29-1, 4340 Park Heights Avenue, between Rosewood and Borman, in the triage room, breathing problems. 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Ambo 30, respond, medical alarm, 56-60, 2835, rolls on out, I'm running over Hartford Road, diabetic case with engine 42 on the scene. Ambo 30, respond, medical alarm, 56-60, 2835, rolls on out, between Hamlin and Old Hartford Road, diabetic case with engine 42 on the scene.

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2: Trip 21 Able 26 is following medical on 35-1, 201 East Central Avenue, between 2nd Street and 3rd Street. 57-year-old female reported vehicle accident with injury, 29 Bravo on response. Trip 21 Able 26 is following medical on 35-1, 201 East Central Avenue, vehicle accident, 29 Bravo on response.

5 or something. I said 29-30, something on Home Street from Floating Harford Road. I run commercial fire station. Truck driver's fine. Lottery 85-30, something up on Homestead Street between Polk and Harford Road. I run commercial fire station.

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Commercial red signal being received. 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

0: Engine 8 Mike, I'm on response. We're along for the 6-7, coming from the Ashburn Street between Rainier and Lanville. For this said case, station police are reported to be violent. Engine 8 Mike, claim on response. We're along for the 6-70, 730 Ashburn Street between Rainier and Lanville. Said case, station police violent. 25 Bravo 3 response, 952.
1: Medical level 4, medical mile 5272, 2801 New North Duplin Street. Between Garrison and Cornfield Crossway and Liberty Heights Avenue, 458-year-old male, reported being to 31 Alpha 1 response. Medical level 4, medical mile 5272. 2801 North Duplin Street, 4 faints, 31 Alpha 1 response, 950.

0: 1052 Ambo 25, respond at Alarm 13-82, 2500 Pennsylvania Avenue, between North and Retreat, vehicle accident with police. Engine 52 Ambo 25, respond, medical alarm 13-82, 2500 Pennsylvania Avenue, between North and Retreat, vehicle accident with police at 952.
1: 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Not 50.

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Box area 41-51. 3715 Boston Street in Conklin and Eton. Investigate inside, over. Truck 3 respond. Box area 41-51. 3715 Boston Street in Conklin and Eton. Investigate inside, over. 954.

0: 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Into 6, Medicaid team EMS 4, respond on medical alarm 6-81, 1115 Greenmount Avenue. 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
1: 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Medical on 44-83, West Northern Parkway, Silvern Avenue. 52-year-old male, traumatic injury to the leg, 30 off of 3, respond. 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Medical on 44-83, West Northern Parkway and Silvern Avenue. Traumatic injury to the leg, 30 off of 3, respond, 958.

0: Medic 18 respond, Medic 1149-4141 Violet Avenue, off of Cottage Avenue, injured from floor number 1. Medic 18 respond, Medic 1149-4501 Violet Avenue, off of Cottage, injured from the fall on floor number 1. Sergeant Bravo 1 response, 9:59.
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And you're 42 responding? Cooperate 2-11, 3212, California Road, between Strathmore, Equidale, heart problems. And 42 respond, go along 42-11, 5212, Talfa Road, between Strathmore and Echo Dale. Heart problems, 19 Delta 1 response, 10 away.

into 29, on another 29-40, yeah. 06 Cottage Avenue between Almond Avenue and Violet Avenue for a 30-year-old female, 626 Charlie Farms Pines. Engine 29 respond to medical on 29-40, 3606 Cottage Avenue. First to case, 26 Charlie, one response. 10-03.

0: Andy 21, reporting on emergency box 331-71, 3030 St. Paul Street and 31st Lift Assist. 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
2: Now, you place 1400 East North Avenue / 2000 North Broadway out of service, conducting a fire drill.
3: So doing a fire drill at that address?
2: Yes, ma'am. 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
1: I think 6-43, 1029 East Baltimore Street. Turn over those 23 Charlie Brown response, 10:04.

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1: Affirmative, and we have you on scene. 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
1: 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You have a number one response.

0: truck 38 with 20, respond on matter 4 50-60, 6536 Plainfield Avenue, between Gardenville Avenue and Arizona Avenue for a 3-month-old male. Choking, you have an upper one response. Truck 38 with 20, respond on matter 4 54-60, 6536 Plainfield Avenue for choking. Reported 3-month-old male, you have an upper one response, signals up.
1: Ambo 8, respond to 129-402501 Violet Avenue, off Cottage, injured from a fall. Ambo 8, respond to 129-402501 Violet Avenue, off Cottage, injured from a fall. 17-1 response.

Medic 4, we call attention 44, on scene, medic all alarm. 44-83, West Northern Falklands, Auburn Avenue, traumatic injury to the leg. Four male, 32 years of age, three up with three response. No.

Truck 16, respond local alarm 25-73, 2327 North Charles Street, East 23rd and 24th, Hemmer Place, and Road 338. Truck 16, respond local alarm 25-73, 2327 North Charles Street, East 23rd and 24th, Hemmer Place, and Room 338. 21 Delta for response, 10-10.

16, Republic Truck 16. Medical from C5-73, 2327 North Charles Street, Future Care, Charles Village, Room 338-2. Between East 23rd Street and West 24th Street for a 74-year-old male, Cambridge 21 Delta 4 response. Medic 16, respond with truck 16, medical on C5-73, 2327 North Charles Street, Future Care, Charles Village, Room 338-2. 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

0: Truck 29, respond. The box area 42-40, 4647 Clark Court Road between Grant and Crosswood. Residential fire signal. Truck 29, respond. Box area 42-40. 4647 Harcourt Road between Granton and Crosswood. Residential fire signal of 10 foot.
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440, report on emergency 540-74, 5531 Bosworth Avenue, between Silver Hill Avenue and Stonington Avenue for smoke alarm installation. 1240, report on emergency 540-74, 5531 Bosworth Avenue, smoke alarm installation, 10

truck 30 with small about 30, 40 C 23-2800. Goodwood Road, between Latona Road and Hampton Avenue, residential alarm sounding. Truck 30, report on emergency correction. Truck 30, small box area, 42-23, 2800 Goodwood Road, residential alarm sounding.

0: 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Engine 31, Ambo 25, ASU-1, respond, medical alarm 31-64, Huntington and 27th for breathing problems. 6 Delta 2, response, 1025th.
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0: 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And 33 respond, box area 27-71, 3321 Park Lawn Avenue, if you know, in Mayfield, residential fire signal.
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Truck 29, report on emergency, Foxfire 4 dash 51, 901 Argonne Drive, with smoke alarm installation, 1031.

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truck, 10 medical over respond, medical along for the dash 50, Melissa Fulton, unconscious, 911, man down. 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

engine 6 Anvil 24 responding to the alarm 610, 1101 Wilmont, Corp, from Sterling, Nasquith, unknown matter problem, man down. Engine 6 Anvil 24 responding to the alarm 6-10, 1101 Wilmont, Corp, between Sterling and Asquith, unknown matter problem, man down. 32 Bravo 3 response,

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0: Stable 811, respond on 13-22, 120 West North Avenue, between Maryland Avenue and North Howard Street, 55-year-old male, 626 applicant response. Stable 811, respond on 13-22, 120 West North Avenue, 4th case, 26 applicant response, 1050.

edge of 30 minutes 12, respond 130-52, 3300 Benson Avenue, between Kate and Chest Pains and Plant 113. Edge of 30 minutes 12, respond 130-52, 3300 Benson Avenue, off of Kate and Chest Pains and Plant 113, 10 double 5 response, 10 minutes 9.

Traffic met at 15 respond medical call on 30-73, 4332 Elgin Road, apartment number 1, between Park and Street and Yale Avenue, 61-year-old man, CBA, 28 Charlie 6 response. Traffic 30-73, 4232 Elgin Road, apartment number 1, for a CBA, 28 Charlie 6 response,

0: 43 respond, 94 along 43-80, 924 St. Dunstan's Hole between Bradhurst Road and Beaverbrook Road. 26-year-old male, sick nurse. Engine 43 respond, 94 along 43-80, 924 St. Dunstan's Hole for sick and alert. 26-1 response, 1103.
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Truck 5 Medicine requiring medical along C5-1, 1104 Darby Avenue between Rob Street and Astor Street. 25-year-old male, multiple seizures. 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

231 Respond Medical along 25-1-1104 Valley Avenue between Rob Street and Esker Street. 25-year-old male, multiple seizures. Engine 31 Respond Medical along 25-1-1104 Valley Avenue for multiple seizures. 12-2 Response.

54 and will go to respond manor 4 along 43-52, 53, 15 York Road between Sheridan Avenue and Woodburn Avenue at the Rita Van Alice's 48-year-old male, Hambridge. Engine 4 and will 30 respond manor 4 along 43-52, 53, 15 York Road. The Rita Van Alice's for Hambridge 21 Bravo 2 response 1111.

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C-80, 1 West Conway Street, apartment 1108, between South Charles Street and Colm Alley. 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

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Max area 23-21301, North Charles Street between East Saratoga Street and East Pleasant Street. Investigate the alarm zone 1. Engine 23 respond. Max area 23-21301, North Charles Street. 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

I talk to the bus 23-21, operations on 5 Brown 1. Engine 14, power 1, engine 23, respond 301, No Charles Street, between East 3rd Silver Street, East Pleasant Street for tactical map. Commercial alarm in the high rise zone 1. Tactical bus 23-21, operations on 5 Brown 1, engine 23, engine 14, power 1, respond. Medical alarm 301, No Charles Street, between East 3rd Silver Street, East Pleasant Street for commercial alarm in the high rise 1119.

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1: No, you're switching over to fire ground one, sir. 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
0: I got thanks.
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Truck 20 Medic 10, we saw a medical alarm 220-1, 5100 Eastern Avenue, between I-95 North of Cassell Drive, room 4 at patient first, 28-year-old female, multiple seizures. Truck 20 Medic 10, we saw a medical alarm 220-1, 5100 Eastern Avenue, room 4 at patient first for multiple seizures.

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2: Seven West 20th Street, apartment 3, and Mr. Mary for stroke. 12 Charlie 5, response 11.

16 Reform at Oral on 13-22, 11 West 20th Street, between North Charles Street and Morton Street, apartment 3, Emma Zemary, 55-year-old female, C-stroke. Drug 16 respond. Medical along 13-22, 11 West 20th Street, apartment 3, Emma Zemary, stroke 12, Charlie 5, response 1127.

0: Engine 5 Medic 10 Reform Medical along 5-40, 1300 South Elwood Avenue, Marin.
1: Yeah,
0: 113. Between Elliott Street and Boston Street, first floor bed 1 and future kid Canton Harbor. 68-year-old male with breathing problem. Engine 5 Medic 10 Reform Medical along 5-40, 1300 South Elwood Avenue, Room 113. First floor, bed 1, at Future Care, Canton Harbor, for breathing problems, 6 Delta 5, response 11, 20.

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1: U15 Eastern Avenue for an inspection. 4215 for the inspection, 11.

Engine 44, Medic 13, respond, Medic 143-83, 5912 Meadowwood Road between East Lake and Charles Head, Emmerich Case. Engine 44, Medic 13, respond, Medic 143-83, 5912 Meadowwood Road off of Lake, Emmerich Case, 21 Bravo, one response, 113.

0: 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System's been reset. I'm in service.
1: That's received, 504, 504.

14 responding over along 46 81 and 4304 Crenshaw asking for lawn ugly. Sick case. Medic 14 responding over along 46 81 and 4304 Crenshaw Avenue. Sick case. 26 10 response.

Medic 13, respond to 156-3. 3506 East Northern Parkway, between Hilltop and Fairnell, suit case trouble reading. 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

Right, 21 respond, medical 152-41, 2601 Pennsylvania Avenue, between Retreat and Clifton, sick case. Medic 21 respond, medical 152-41, 2601 Pennsylvania Avenue, between Retreat and Clifton, sick case. 2601 response.

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0: As a 30 medic now, responding to medical on 30-75, 671 Brisbane Road, between Williston Street and Melbourne Road. 60-year-old female diabetic, not alert. 13 Charlie Brown response. As a 30 medic now, responding to medical on 30-75, 671 Brisbane Road, diabetic, not alert. 31 Charlie, what, correction, 13 Charlie Brown response. 1157.
1: Well, respond medical on 30-52, 3320 Penson Avenue between Caden and Bloomfield, sick case in room 220. Ambo 808, respond medical on 30-52, 3320 Penson Avenue between Caden and Bloomfield, sick case in room 220. 26 out for one response.

Stationing at a place that is part of our call 8-10, 1530 North Gilmore Street, between Fool Street and Baker Street. 19-year-old female got out of 13 Charlie Mark 5. And Janine, Amber 26, responding by the Columbia-10, 1530 North Gilmore Street, diabetic, 13 Charlie Mark 5.

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Campbell, East 05, respond about a crow alarm, 63-610 North Rockland Road. Room 20, correction, room 621, B as a Bravo, between North Chapel Gate Lane and Kingston Road. 91-year-old male, 626 off alarm response. Campbell, East 05, respond about a crow alarm, 63-61, 10 North Rockland Road. Room 221, dead B as a Bravo. What's the case? 26 off alarm response, spoke.

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0: 21, 1300 West 36th Street at the ARC School, unconscious now alert. Engine 21 Medic 16 respond. Mark 1, 21-60. 1300 West 36th Street off of Pool Street at the ARC School, unconscious now alert. 31 Delta 5 response.

NH 29, Anvil 809, respond, medical alarm 52-81, Drew Park Drive, Marsh Town Road, safe case. NH 29, Anvil 809, respond, medical alarm 52-81, Drew Park Drive, Marsh Town Road, safe case, 25 Charlie 2, response.

Ambulance are responding to alarm 54-21, 4000 Wilmore Avenue at the assistant living between Everall Avenue and Brook Avenue. 469-year-old female, 626 office and response. Ambulance 30 respond on medical alarm 54-21, 4002 Glenmore Avenue at the assistant living. 4 6 26 office and response. 41.

0: Trust 16, Ambulance 25, respond. I'm going 13-41, 1600 West Mount Royal Avenue, between McMegan and North, overdose, going around 803. Truck 16, medic 2, correction, truck 16, Ambulance 25, respond. I'm going 13-41, 1600 West Mount Royal Avenue, between McMegan and North, overdose, and 803, 23, Charlie 1, response, 1214.
1: Asia 43, respond to medical on 43-1, Shuckleton Parkway and East Belvedere Avenue on the backside of the location for a 30-year-old female. Unknown medical problem, 32 Delta 1 response, reported near the engine 43 firehouse. Engine 43, respond to medical on 43-1, Shuckleton Parkway and East Belvedere Avenue on the backside near engine 43 firehouse for a 30-year-old female. Unknown medical problem, 32 Delta 1 response, 1214.
0: Truck 8, ambulance 22, respond medical on 3-40, Wilkins Avenue and Hurley Avenue for the vehicle accident. Truck 8, ambulance 22, respond medical on 3-40, Wilkins and Hurley, vehicle accident,

0: Final five, round four. Five, round four. Engine 47, truck 8, mag 12, rescue 1, squad 40, battalion chief 3, battalion chief EMS, EMS 3, safety officer 2, SOC 7. Respond to Wilkins Avenue and Hurley. Vehicle accident will contrive at 1217.
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0: 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Two car accident. All about to go to traffic. You made me come in.
1: Copy truck 8. 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Reports two car accident. Truck 8 was seen. Welcome to Hurley Command.

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Enter 46 Medic 18, respond to medical law 45-82. 2607 gate 4, cancel several procedures. 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

0: Amber 809, responding at alarm 13-33, 1010 Park Avenue. Your name okay in Preston in Suite 103, not CV now. Amber 809, responding at alarm 13-33. 1010 Park Avenue in Suite 103, between MLK and Preston, not seizing now. 12 Alpha 1 response. 1225.
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Box area 50-60, 2010 Browning Highway, off of Harvard. 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

Medicaid payment supplement upon 13-70-1900 Madison Avenue, first floor, between Robert Street and Pressman Street. 40-year-old male, 626 Charlie 2 response. Medicaid payment supplement upon 13-70-1900 Madison Avenue, first floor, first case, 26 Charlie 2 response, 1231.

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0: employees respond on a call on 13-70, 1900 Madison Avenue, first floor, between Raleigh Street and Pressman Street, 40-year-old male, take 26 Charlie to respond. Animal 8 respond on a call on 13-70, 1900 Madison Avenue, first floor, take 26 Charlie to respond, 1232.
1: Chestnut Hill. 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

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Engine 21 Amboy 11 respond on long term 21-70, 1414 Berry Street, between Conduit and Buena Vista. 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

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That's along 13-13, 1010 Park Avenue between MLK and Preston. Suite 103, manpower for Canberra 09. Truck 16, respond. That's along 13-33, 1010 Park Avenue between MLK and Preston. Manpower in Suite 103, for Canberra 09. 12 Alpha response. So,

0: Engine 35, truck 21, respond to about 3035-3540 South Hanover Street, between Annabelle Avenue and Burke Alley. Commercial fire signal being received, zone 2 activated. Engine 35, truck 21, respond to about 3035-70, 3540 South Hanover Street, commercial fire signal being received, 1241.
1: Engine 51 respond, box 33-8, 2500 block East Oliver between Milton and Rose for downwaters. Engine 51 respond, box 33-8, 2500 block East Oliver between Milton and Rose, downwaters at 1245.
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2: Rescue alarm 6-31, units found on fire ground 4, engine 5, tower 1, rescue 1, squad 54, battalion 23, medic 11, EMS 6, battalion chief EMS, safety officer 2, SOC 7, respond to 501 North Caroline Street between Jefferson and McCallery. For the rescue, man fell into a trench. Rescue alarm 6-31, units found on fire ground 4. Engine 5, Tower 1, Rescue 1, Squad 54, Battalion Chief 3, Medic 11, EMS 6, Battalion Chief EMS, Safety Officer 2, SOC 7, respond to 501 North Caroline Street in Jefferson and Calvary for the rescue call. Man fell into a trench at 1245.
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1: Next received, sir, 1247.
3: Sock 2, hey, truck 6 to that.
1: 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To the back, 1247.
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5: 51 to truck 3 escort.

Medic 21, respond to medical on 20-31, 2725 Walbrook Avenue in the lobby, between Ashburton Street and North Euclid Street, for a 40-year-old male, tape recorded ETOH. 26L21, respond. Medic 21, respond to medical on 20-31, 2725 Walbrook Avenue in the lobby, for a sick case, reported ETOH. 26L21, respond. Smoke this.

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1: 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And radio 3 response, medical alarm 23-1, Utah and Saratoga, not seizing now. 12 after 2 response, 12:51.
0: Edge of 51, I'm on scene. We got a high rise hospital building. Nothing evident from side alpha, side bravo. Edge of 51 being investigating. I'll have North Wolf command.

0: Later along 31-21, rescue 1-31, respond 1101 East 33rd Street, John Hopkins at Eastern, between Stadium Place and Edmore Road, disabled occupied elevator. Rescue alarm 31-21, rescue 1-31, respond 1101 East 33rd Street, John Hopkins at Eastern, disabled occupied elevator, call 53.
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2: 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We're going to handle 600 North Wolf, accidental activation, contractors on scene working.
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2: And your 5-2 respond, they're along 41-20, South Conklin East Track, unknown there, problem inbound. Truck, and your 5-2 respond, they're along 41-20, Conklin and Pratt, unknown there, problem inbound. 32-1 response, truck.
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Amber 27, responding to medical on 52-11, 2095 Rockford Avenue, room 217, between Parkdale Avenue and Keystone Avenue for a 62-year-old female, abdominal pain 1-1 response. Amber 27, responding to medical on 52-11, 2095 Rockford Avenue, room 217 for abdominal pain, 1-1 response, 1250.

Engine 46, respond to the medical on 46-60, 4601, west north of Fox Bay, apartment 207, between Wabash Avenue and Metro Drive, for a 94-year-old male, hemorrhage 21 Charlie 1 response. Engine 46, respond to medical on 46-60, 4601, west north of Fox Bay, apartment 207, for hemorrhage 21 Charlie 1 response, 1259.

0: Rescue 1 unit going to service. 31, we're going to handle. Civilian was already taken off the elevator. Elevator shut down in service. 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

Medic 15, respond medical alarm. 26-80-1465 Key Highway between Key Highway East and McHenry Road at 7-Eleven. 40-year-old man with breathing problem. Truck 69-15, respond medical alarm. 26-80-1465 Key Highway at 7-Eleven for breathing problem. 6-Charlie 1, respond 1301.

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24-1 from Medical Law 33-1, 2315 East Hoffman Street between North Bradford Street and North Moffett Avenue, 31-year-old male, chest pain and alert. Engine 33, April 24-1 from Medical Law 33-1, 2315 East Hoffman Street for chest pain and alert. 10 Delta 1 response 1304.

Tower 1, Medic 21 respond, medical along 6A13, 410 East Oliver Street, between Burke Street and Brentwood Avenue. 64-year-old female, chest pain, nerve. Tower 1, Medic 21 respond, medical along 6A13, 410 East Oliver Street, with chest pain, 10 Delta 1 respond, 13.

is for Stanley from Bay Area. South 95 South 4 and South Cape Avenue. Four fire. And 47 from Bay Area and 4795 South and Cape Avenue for brush fire. 1306.

Fox 23 respond, Max Arias. 47 I-95 South, at Cape Navy for brush riding. 23 respond, Max Arias, 47-95 South, at 95 South for Cape Navy for brush riding.

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0: Alright, I'm away from the apparatus during an inspection. What was the nature of the run that you just dispatched, sir?
1: It's a brush fire. It's southbound 95 at Caton Avenue.
2: 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We're getting several calls to the door, fifth engine 47. It's possibly a large area.
0: That was a missing piece of info. We're en route.
1: 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I have you on route, 1311.
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0: 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And for 22 Respond Medical Alarm 8A3701 North Arlington Avenue, Unit 708 with breathing problem. 32 Bravo 1 Respond 1312.
1: Go ahead. 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
1: Had your 47 copies.
3: All right, Engine 47 Truck 23, be advised. Baltimore County got it, also Howard County as well. We have units in routes. It's going to be around 695-95. So we south down 95 on the right side. We put Truck 23 with you in case you needed a buffer and an extra manpower since it's going to be a large area.
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0: non-emergency on Box Area 23-72, Engine 23 report 114 South Thompson Street between West Lombard Street and Lemon Street for an install. Non-emergency on Box Area 23-72, Engine 23 report 114 South Thompson Street for an install 1316.
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0: Engine 47, we're on the scene finally with Barber County Engine 5. It is southbound lanes on the right-hand shoulder. You do not need to, truck 23 can go in service.
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30 minutes 16 on Medical along 54-30, 4611 Murray Avenue between Plainfield Avenue and Hazelwood Avenue. 69-year-old female with chest pain. Check 30 minutes 64 on Medical along 54-30, 4611 Murray Avenue for chest pain. 10 Charlie 1 response. 1320.

into 29, truck 27, respond. Matagorda along 29-10, 4701 Park Heights Avenue between Virginia Avenue and Willard Avenue for panic pendant alarm and for apartment 104. Into 29, truck 27, respond. Matagorda along 29-10, 4701 Park Heights Avenue for panic pendant alarm, apartment 104 at the Woodland Gardens Apartment 1320.

SJ8, we follow medical along 8-81, 1815 Baker Street between the K and North Monroe Street, male age unknown, unconscious of breathing. SJ8, we follow medical along 8-81, 1815 Baker Street for unconscious of breathing. 31 Delta 3, response 13.

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0: Andrew Brown, I was just voted as the rest of the 104 is not here, and then the note said something about emergency pendant activation.
1: This call was received from the lawn company. It is a telephone number here for the residents. Same by one more.

0: In communication to engine 29, be advised the telephone number that's in the call is to the maintenance.
1: And, yeah, we made contact with maintenance. He actually got us into the apartment. There was nobody in the apartment at this time.
0: Okay, sir. You want me to call the alarm company or you want to code it as you see fit?
1: You can mark it as false. I'm the out on service. Thank you.
0: You're welcome, sir. 1331.
2: 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Outside. 1331.
3: Ambo 20, respond. 30-72, 500 block, Yale Avenue, being parked in the L zone, injured from the fall, from the high school. Ambo 20, respond, another line 30-72, 500 block, Yale Avenue, being parked in the L zone, in front of the high school, injured from the fall. So, being brought one response, 13-31.

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ambulate along Sorrel Meadows, along 48-71, Glen Oak Avenue and Liberty Heights Avenue. 35-year-old male. Assaulted 4 Bravo 3 response. Ambulate along Sorrel Meadows, along 48-71, Glen Oak Avenue and Liberty Heights Avenue. 4 assault, 4 Bravo 3 response, 1338.

Engine 8 respond, medical alarm 14-1, Mountain Fayette, the vehicle accident. 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

Engine 43, from Virgin Eagle 3042-11, 5003 Morello Road between Elsa Avenue and Regret Avenue. Engine 42, report on emergency box 3042-11, 5003 Morello Road. For assistance, 13th

Truck 16, medic 16, responding to alarm 6-82, 1037 Cathedral Street, between Eager and Dixon, breathing problems, apartment 11G. Truck 16, medic 16, respond, medical alarm 6-82, 1037 Cathedral Street, between Eager and Tyson, breathing problems, apartment 11G, 6-2 response, 1342.

And L3, respond, that alarm 6-1, 633, Asquith Street between McCavery and Oaktown Mall, injured from a fall. And L3, respond, that alarm 6-1, 633, Asquith Street between McCavery and Oaktown Mall, injured from a fall, and I'm 14D. 17 Alpha 3, respond.

Truxwell, respond on Box 340-70, 4000 Main Avenue, between Oakfield Avenue and Granada Avenue. Residential alarm sounded. Truxwell, respond Box 340-70, 4000 Main Avenue, residential alarm sounding. 13.

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Engine 44 respond, box area 31-83, 1, Whitfield Road, between Charles and Overhill, residential fire signal.

And Squad 54 responds. I go all the way through Dash 11, 5003 Morello, Row Street, Elson, Bucker. Manpower for Engine 42 on the scene. 54 respond, medical alarm 42-11, 5003 Morello, Road between Elsa Avenue and Rucker Avenue. 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

Gamble, East Illinois, respond with engineer on scene medical on 14-1, North Mount Street, West Bay Street, for a vehicle accident with injury. 29-1 respond. Gamble, East Illinois, respond with engineer on scene medical on 14-1, North Mount Street, West Bay Street, vehicle accident with injury. 29-1 response.

truck way 9, medic 13, 5, medical alarm 4-30, 1606 Kings Way Road, between Fenwick and Wellborn, freeze problems. Truck 29, medic 13, respond, medical alarm 4-30, 1606 Kings Way Road, between Fenwick and Wellborn, freezing problems, 602 response, 1350.

into 23 truck 23 respond. Lavax area 23-71, West Lombard Street, Penn Street. Shock trauma building on Penn Street. For the commercial fire signal being received. Into 23 truck 23 respond. Lavax area 23-71, West Lombard Street, Penn Street. Shock trauma building, Penn C. Direction Penn Street. For the alarm bell sounding, 1350.

truck Avis Bonham, Box 3030-41, 2680 Wilkins Avenue, between Millington Avenue and Brunswick Street. Residential alarm sounding. Truck Avis Bonham, Box 3030-41, 2680 Wilkins Avenue. Residential alarm sounding, 1355.

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1: Andrew 30, medic 12, responding medical on 30-61, 3501, Coolidge Avenue. At the assistant living between Pine Heights Avenue and Rockville Avenue. 80-year-old male, Hawk Rockland 19, Charlie 4, response. Andrew 30, medic 12, responding medical on 30-61, 3501, Coolidge Avenue. At the assistant living, Hawk Rockland 19, Charlie 4, response, 1350.

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2: 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Box area 43-20, 1123 East Belvedere Avenue, between Chickenden Parkway and the Alameda. Residential fire signal coming from a Harmony D Delta, 1400.

Ambo, Ferry, respond, Michael, 142-11-5003, Morello Road, to Nelson Rucker, injured from the fall. 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

10-20 Green, boat 27, respond. That was along 14-40, 1600 Cole Street, between Gilmore and Vincent, for a burn case. Truck 23, Ambo 27, respond. That's along 14-40, 1600 Cole Street, between Gilmore and Vincent, burn case. 7 Bravo 2, respond.

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Columbus 24, respond to medical alarm. Question. Answer 4, Ambul 25, respond to medical alarm 43-60, 1067 Upnor Road between Midwood Avenue and Northwood Drive. Unknown medical problem reported, correction, female laying in the street. Engine 4. Engine 4, Ambul 19, respond to medical alarm 43-60, 1067 Upnor Road. Unknown medical problem, female down, 32 Delta, response 14.

AMO 25, respond medical on P5-1, 2400 Kirk Avenue, between Bone Park and 25th. Same. AMO 25, respond medical on P5-1, 2400 Kirk Avenue, for a fainting. 31 Charlie 3 response.

0: Rescue 1 respond, medical along 23-83, 300 North Green Street, between Saratoga and Mulberry. The St. Rock's Spine Elevator at Metro West. Rescue 1 respond, medical along 23-83, 300 North Green Street, between Saratoga and Mulberry. The St. Rock's Spine Elevator at Metro West. 1436.
1: Ambulance 24, respond on medical on 41-51, 3967 Boston Street, Nordstrom Rack, precinct South Conklin Street, and Easton, Eton Street. 86-year-old female, entry from a fall, 17 Gravel Farm, respond. Ambulance 24, respond on medical on 41-51, 3967 Boston Street, Nordstrom Rack, enter from a fall, 17 Gravel Farm, respond. 14.

0: Truck 6, Squad 26, respond. 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
1: Anyway, respond on a call 30-52. Wilson's Avenue and South Hayden Avenue, across from the hospital. A 40-year-old male, 626 up with the response. Amble 8, respond on a call on 30-52. Wilkins Avenue and South Hayden Avenue, across from the hospital. 4 males, 626 up with the response. 14.

0: Well, it's 26. Well, 26, but I thought you were fine.
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2: Alright, thanks, sir.
0: I have an apartment 201 between Rodmore Road and Hiller Road. Or is this? Into 43.
4: Squad 26.
0: 343-31. 1658 East Bellinger Avenue, apartment 201, Corliss assist, 1442.
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0: Okay, Squad 26 is still up for repair. 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
1: That's a negative.
0: Okay, sir, 4234.
2: MVC reported person struck by a vehicle. Truck 6811, phone number 132-81, West North Avenue, McCullough Street, behind the BP gas station for a vehicle accident. Person reported struck by a vehicle. 1444.
3: Amber 28th, respond. Michael on 36-42, 3725 West Garrison Avenue, between Litchfield and Cordelia, injured from the assault. Amber 28, respond, Merkle Lawn 46-42. 3725 West Garrison Avenue, between Litchfield and Cordelia, injured from the assault. Police on the scene, 14.

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0: 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Apartment 3B is on Bravo at Minnesota Avenue, report of a gas leak. Engine 27, respondent box area 27-20. 4403, Shelley Court. Apartment 3B is on Bravo, for gas leak, 14th.
1: 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Engine 2 respond, box area 2-10, 447 Lake Street from Conway and East Lee, vehicle fire, 14th.

Truck 29, ambulance 19, respond on box correction medical on 43-40, 5665, Cardew Avenue, Property Methods and Frank between Cochran Avenue and Walters Avenue, 22-year-old female, breathing problem, 6 to 4 response. Truck 29, ambulance 19, respond on medical on 43-40, 5665, Cardew Avenue, Property Methods and Frank, for breathing problem, 6 to 4 response. 1450.

0: And your 14 Medic 21 respond, medical log 23-51, 400 South Howard between Camden and Conley. 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
1: Engine 46, Medic 14, respond to Medical Log 46-20, 3507 West Rogers Avenue, between Silver Road and Park Heights Avenue. 64-year-old male, unconscious, 31 Delta 4 response. 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
0: Truck 18, Medic 15, respond, medical alarm 20-50, 1036 North Edelmont Street, between Franklin Town Road and Westmont Avenue, breathing problems. Truck 18, Medic 15, respond, medical alarm 20-50, 1036 North Edelmont Street, between Franklin Town Road and Westmont, breathing problems, 6 Delta 2 response, 1350.
1: And 03, respond on medical alarm 43-31, 1658 East Belvedere Avenue, apartment 201 between Wellborn Road and Sullen Road, to assist engine 43 on scene. And we'll either to respond on 943-31, 1658 East Belvedere Avenue, apartment 201, to assist engine 43 on scene. 1454. Track 3, report on emergency back 3041-50, 900 East Avenue, apartment 107, near Hudson Street and Dillon Street for list assist. Track 3, respond back 3041-50, 900 Southeast Avenue, apartment 107, for the medical alarm. 32 Bravo 2, respond 1454.

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Once seen, box area 27-204403, Shelley, Florida, apartment 3 Vias of Bravo, at Minnesota Avenue. Yes, being reported first and 6. Medic 7, respond with engine 27 on correction, box area 27-20-440 Shelley Court, apartment 3 Vias of Bravo. For natural gas, reported first and 6. 1500.

Non-emergency on back at 20-50 and 20 report 3137 Baker Street between North Hollisdale Street and North Elmont Street for info. Non-emergency on back at 20-50 and 20 report 3137 Baker Street for info 50.

0: 3923, Canterbury Road between West 39th Street and Fiskin Road for private residential alarm. Zone 74. 3923, Canterbury Road for private residential alarm. Zone 74. 1505.
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1: 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Can you try to call back and verify that, please?
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0: 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Informant, same informant, Gorman 438, 60th Avenue and Woodburn at the bus stop, but unknown problem. 32-1, respond 1507. Entity respond box LT-1, 938 South Hanover Street between West Wheeling Street and West Hamburg Street at St. Barnabas and St. Susanna Orthodox Church. 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
1: Medic 7, respond medical alarm 6-52, 710 East Lombard Street. At VCCC, between Marketplace and Constellation Way, for 6 45-year-old male, 26 Delta 1 response. Medic 7, respond medical alarm 6-52, 710 East Lombard Street. At VCCC, somebody between Marketplace and Constellation Way, for 6 45-year-old male, 26 Delta 1 response, at 1508.
2: 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For smoke alarm installation, engine 27, report non-emergency, box area 27-60, 3417 Brendan Avenue, smoke alarm installation, 1508.
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1: Truck 8 report. Back to area 30-10, 43 North Abingdon Avenue between West Baltimore Street and Albert Street. For the smoke alarm installation, truck 8 report, non-emergency. Back to area 30-10, 43 North Abingdon Avenue. For the smoke alarm installation at 15. 15-

0: Parable 801 Reform Medical Law 46-80-4201 Parable of Enemy Between Rights Parable and Oakley Road and People Encouraging People 50-year-old male psychiatric report of violence. Parable 801 Reform Medical Law 46-80-4201 Parable of Enemy and People Encouraging People psychiatric and violence 25 Alpha 1 Reform 1509 Stage for Police.
1: And 27, Respond Medical on 30-52, 3455 Wilkins Avenue, Suite LL10, between United Avenue and Pine Heights Avenue, for the fainting 72-year-old female, 31 Alpha 1 response. 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

for long, 43-31, 1803, Rebel World Road, Beachdale Avenue, Oakley Avenue, 27-year-old male with chest pain, and 0805 responded to 43-31, 1803, Rebel World Road, with chest pain, 10 alpha 1 response, 15 left.

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Box area 13-40. 1304 McCullough Street, between West Lanville Street and West Lafayette Avenue, for the commercial fire signal. Engine 13, truck 16, respond. Box area 13-40. 1304 McCullough Street, for the commercial fire signal at 1513.

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1: Table 2064, medical alarm 2-20, South Gate Street, East Press Street, female age unknown, injury from fall. Table 2064, medical alarm 2-20, South Gate Street, East Press Street, injury from fall. 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

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And we're 20 respond when the call alarm 50-40, 65-14, Colgate Avenue, 6 transport, 26 Alpha 9 respond, 16.

6 Medical Alarm Station 71, 63 Street between North Charles Street and Lovewell Street, 30-year-old male, unconscious and breathing. And at 6 Medical Alarm Station 71, 63 Street, conscious and breathing, 31 Delta 3 Response 1524.

0: Engine 27, two smoke alarms installed. 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
1: 31-80, respond on 5-1. Engine 33, engine 44, truck 29, respond to 31 Blue Road, Clean West University, for a 5-1 horsepower signal. Engine, high tack along 31-82, unit spinal on 5-1. Engine 31, engine 44, truck 29, respond to 3800 at Canterbury Road, Clean West University, for a 5-1 horsepower signal at 15.

Engineer's exam road 22 respond medical along 14-61, 2200 Wilkins Avenue, between Small and Bent, level vehicle accident. Engine 36, AMO 22, respond medical along 14-61, 2200 Wilkins Avenue, between Small and Bent, level vehicle accident. 15.

Andrew 27 respond. Andrew 27 respond. Monterey 27-70, 3036 Kenyon Avenue between Miller Road and Kavon. CO detector sounding. Andrew 27 respond. Monterey 27-70, 3036 Kenyon Avenue between Miller and Kavon. CO detector sounding, 1533.

0: 31 on scene. Some story taxpayer, nothing showing all sides. I'll be investigating anything. And have you stage in direction of travel while we investigate.
1: Units on technical box 31-82, engine 31 on scene. All the units stage in direction of travel while engine 31 investigate. Engine 31 will have Canterbury command 1534.

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Monterey 4-10, 1258 Kitmore Road between Alameda and Northwood, residential fire signal. Engine 4, respond. Monterey 4-10, 1258 Kitmore Road between Alameda and Northwood, residential fire signal at 1534.

0: Team America, man. Just an update. We just know it's a theory. It's going to be on the hotel side. We're making our way over now.
1: Message received, Kareem. On the hotel side. 15.

0: Canterbury Command, this is going to be updated address of 4 West University Parkway. I'm with staff right now.
1: Updated location, 4 West University Parkway. 15.

0: and you can return all units. I'm going to have the card. I'm going to be remaining at meet with maintenance now. 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

0: 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Stop at 153-61, 10 North Rockland Road, between Chapel Gate Lane and Kingston Road, 6 Hasten Room 212. Amarillo One respond. That's 153-61, 10 North Rockland Road, between Chapel Gate Lane and Kingston, 6 Hasten in Room 212. 26 Alpha One response, 53-8.
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0: Ambulance will not respond. Ambulance will not respond. I'm going to pull on 36-30, 1700 Block Edmondson Avenue. Back of the building.
1: 31
0: Between North Mountain Street and North Fulton Avenue. What's the case? What a man, they all. 26 Officer response. Ambulance will not respond. I'm going to pull on 36-30. 1700 Black of Edmondson Avenue. Put man down. In the rear of the building. 26 Officer response, 1540.

Truck 29, on Novak 3031-71, 3045, Sinkhole Street, in the basement between East 30th Street and East 31st Street for the electrical issue. Truck 29, on Novak 3031-71, 3045, Sinkhole Street, in the basement for the electrical issue. 15.

0: Answer 53, reporting on emergency box area 53-31, 414 Melton Holly Street between West Mulberry Street and West Franklin Street for a lift assist. Answer 53, reporting on emergency on box area 53-31, 414 Melton Holly Street for a lift assist. 1544.
1: Maintenance.
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0: Paddock 2, respond, medical alarm, 51-10. 3800 East Biddle Street, between Edison and Iowa, East Chase Street. Injured fire alarm personnel. It's going to be at Bay 13. Paddock 2, respond, medical alarm, 51-10. 3800 East Biddle Street, between Edison Highway and Chase. Injured fire department personnel at Bay 13, 1547.
1: Engine 23, truck 23, respond on box 23-40. 110 West Lombard Street, Interfark Holdings, South Hanover Street, and Hopkins Plaza. Commercial fire signal being received, zone 993 activated. Engine 23, truck 23, respond on box 23-40. 110 West Lombard Street, Interfark Holdings. Commercial fire signal being received, zone 993 activated, 1547.

truck 16, medic 16, respond, medical on 13-13, 2400 Calo Avenue, between White Lock and Druid Park Lake Drive, chest pains. Truck 16, medic 16, respond, medical on 13-13, 2400 Calo Avenue, between White Lock and Druid Hill, chest pains, 10 Delta 1 response, 15.

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Engine 44 Medic 6, respond medical alarm 21-1, 3604 Elm Avenue, between West 36 and Mary, unconscious with police at Super Noodle. Engine 44 Medic 6, respond medical alarm 21-1, 3604 Elm Avenue, between 36 and Mary, unconscious with police at the Super Noodle.

Bandit 44 reporting on emergency box area 44-40, 4408 Wickford Road between Wingate and Cold Spring. Lift assist. Engine 44 reporting on emergency box area 44-40, 4408 Wickford Road between Wingate and Cold Spring. Lift assist.

Colorado State Vehicle Box, 23-70, Operation Park 01. Answer 14, answer 23, truck 23, respond. 22 South Main Street. The Rosalind and Leonard Solar Center between West Regular Street and West Lombard Street. Are the alarm bells sounding? Colorado State Vehicle Box, 23-70, Operation Park 01. Engine 14, engine 23, truck 23, respond. 22 South Green Street, the Rosalind and Leonard Solar Center. Are the alarm bells sounding? 16.

Amber 28, respond medical alarm 29-11, 25-25 Bell, West Belvedere, between Sunset Road and Cordova, sick case. Amber 28, respond medical alarm 29-11, 25-25 West Belvedere, between Sunset Road and Cordova, sick case, 26 Alpha 10 response, 16-13.

0: Engine 52 truck 8 payment spawned about 3052-80. 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But Alarmville sounding zone 62 activated, 16 calls.
1: Engine 53 Meg 12 respond, Michael 53-52, 22 South, Half Hall Avenue, King Dana and Adele, Hemorrhage Case in room 137. Engine 53 Meg 12 respond, Michael 53-52, 22 South, Half Hall Avenue, King Dana and Adele, Hemorrhage Case in room 137. 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

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Truck 10 medic 5 respond medical alarm 8-81, 1524 North Payson between Preston Acres, head case. 25 Charlie 4 response 16.

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Engine 51, Engine 33, Truck 30, Truck 20, Medic 18, Battalion Chief 1, Battalion Chief 2, Safety Officer 2, respond. 4832 Truesdale Avenue between East Barry Avenue and Denwood Avenue. Report of a building fire. Your person is trapped. 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Report of a building fire, person strapped. 1622.

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Edge of 27, I'm on the scene, side alpha, two-story, second in from the end. Got nothing showing side alpha, you can make me command. I'll be a veteran.

was at Alpha Circus Boy. Anthony Sean was at Alpha Wilson. Chief Dale Command.

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1: Okay. Yeah, Roz, you have a person passed out on our apron. 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
0: All right, coming to you, sir. Gotcha, whatever.

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1: Truck 12 respond, medical on 40-71, 4814 Norwood Avenue, between Woodbine and Howard Park, for a choking. Truck 12 respond, medical alarm 40-71, 4814 Norwood Avenue, between Woodbine and Howard Park. Choking, 11-1 response, 1624.

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Fox Area 47-61, 3131 Washington Boulevard, Mechanical, Pasco. Probably want to commercial fire signal, truck 8 is enough. Engine 58, respond. Box Area 47-61, 3131 Washington Boulevard, Mechanical, Pasco. Probably want to commercial fire signal, truck 8 in route at 1629.

Engine 43, Yamaha 25. Respond a medical alarm, 43-62, 5312, Ready Avenue, between Glenwood Avenue and Sheridan Avenue, 11-year-old female, unconscious, very much holding 25. Engine 43, Yamaha 25, respond a medical alarm, 43-62, 5312, Ready Avenue, unconscious, very much holding one response, 1632.

Engine 21 able 24 at ASU Army Sonoma at a full arm 21-1 Hickory Avenue on West 36th Street and the alley. Four male, 38th or page, reporting unconscious 31-03 response. Engine 21 able 24 ASU Army Sonoma at a full arm 21-1 Hickory Avenue on West 36th Street in the alley. Unconscious 31-03 response. 1636.

And Laredo Observer is following up along 20-70, 22-01 and a half, Roswell Avenue, between Windsor Mill and Wood Falls, Palm 104, suicide intent. And Laredo Observer is responding to medical along 20-70, 22-01 and a half, Roswell Avenue, between Windsor Mill and Wood Falls, Palm 104, suicide intent, 25-03 response, 1633.

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0: 1634. 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
1: 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One story commercial building about the show. I'll investigate.
0: 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We'll investigate. 1635.
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Engine 20-15, respond Michael 1-20-32, 1704, Ruxton Avenue, compressed bearing westward, unconcentrated breathing. 31-2, response 16-39.

0: 48-47 Truesdale. We had a pot of food on the stove, no extension. Home was ventilated by truck 30. One patient being evaluated and possibly transported for smoke inhalation by Medic 18. They will advise. I'm ready.
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Venus Ridge is small with 220 15 head up along 20-32, 1704 Ruxton Avenue between Front Street and Westwood Avenue. Station out reporting on breathing. Venus Ridge is small with 220 15 head up along 20-32. 1704 Ruxton Avenue, patient now reported non-breathing, 1643.

Hey, the 41 at Wales, call the small medical line 41 at 30, 40, 41 at Houston Avenue, San Bernardino Street in South Haven, she's unconscious. And the 41 at Wales, call the small medical line 41 at 30, 40, 41 Houston Avenue, unconscious, 31 down response, 6840.

And wait, 11 respond, medical on 13-31, 1100 Bolton Street, apartment 1109, between 29th and Division Street and Dolphin Street 56. And wait, 11 respond, medical on 13-31, 1100 Bolton Street, apartment 1109 for the 6. 26 Alpha 4 response, 40 year old male.

0: suspect didn't respond. I said he's looking at 1522 Argonne Avenue between Smithson Street and Pitcher Street for the Unused Road. Suspect didn't respond. I said 1522 Argonne Avenue for the Unused Road. 1649.
1: Answer 47, truck 8, respond of Oxford 30-30, 200 Farnborough Avenue, C School of Maryland. Dormitory B is in Bravo at Mississippi Street. Commercial 5 signal being received. Answer 47, truck 8. Respond of Oxford 30-30, 200 Farnborough Avenue, C School of Maryland. Dormitory B is in Bravo. Put alarm bell sounding, 1649.
0: Agent 8 Medic 12, respond medical on Medic 7838 North Fulton Avenue, St. West Lambert Street and West Lafayette Avenue for the site. 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

8-0-8. This is one of another call on 58-42-6-0-9. Richard Road of Calvin Seas and Charlie. Between Seabar Road and Charlie Line at correction, Charlie Line Road. Poor man, report injury 7 that police don't see requesting. Amboy 08, respond to medical on 58-42-609, Bridgeview, Department of Cities and Charlie. Horn assault, male reported with injury 7 at police don't see requesting. 1650,

1501-5309 East Lanville Street. To North Carolina Street and North Dallas Street, what list is this? Engine 30, report on emergency by courier T5-51, 1509 East Lanville Street, what list is this? 1550.

0: Hey, 51 AMS 2, ASU 1 Avenue 04, respond, medical on 50 AS 20, 1416 of Luzon Avenue, police officer, and Lemonville Avenue for non breathing. Into 51 EMS 2 ASU 1 Avenue 04, respond, medical on 33 20, 1416 of Luzon Avenue for non breathing. 901 response, 1655.
1: Able to respond, medical on 45 40, 2500 West Belvedere Avenue. 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

0: Medicare, come up on EMS form for information. And if I respond to medical form, you need to
1: Avenue, 28 South Holland Avenue, just maintain up the form response, 1557.

anybody thinks it's wrong, maybe I'm not better than that, hey, and the first thing I want to do is come fuck with you, see. Clean talk goes right on the right way. Anybody says it's wrong. Medical on Friday, it's at 8:12. Very tight, no one, people are driving. Probably 2 to the 6, when it's a shot of normal, small, 88 year old. Email says, yeah.

And we able to respond medical or not, flight 2-10, flight 700 hospital, it's APK, advanced 2 from 12-12, send it down here, Camp Avenue, for the tick. I'm glad to respond medical or not, flight 2-10, flight 700 hospital, for the tick, but it's a long response, 4-year-old male, assessing on

37 Medical Lawn 51-3020 East Avenue, 3 Avenue, 3 Avenue, 3 Avenue, 3 Avenue, 3 Avenue, 3 Avenue, 3 Avenue, 3 Avenue, 3 Avenue, 3 Avenue, 3 Avenue, 3 Avenue, 3 Avenue, 3 Avenue, 3 Avenue, 3 Avenue, 3 Avenue, 3 Avenue, 3 Avenue, 3 Avenue, 3 Avenue, 3 Avenue, 3 Avenue, 3 Avenue, 3 Avenue, 3 Avenue, 3 Avenue, 3 Avenue, 3 Avenue, 3 Avenue, 3 Avenue, 3 Avenue, 3 Avenue, 3 Avenue, 3 Avenue, 3 Avenue, 3 Avenue, 3 Avenue, 3 Avenue, 3 Avenue, 3 Avenue, 3 Avenue, 3 Avenue, 3 Avenue, 3 Avenue, 3 Avenue, 3 Av

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0: 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I think it's on the bottom line.
1: Yeah.

Fighter Cavalry Farmer, Olan 6-62, PFR, 323 North Cavalry Street, to East West Hope Street and East Pleasant Street. 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

EMS-1, respond, medical alarm, 41-30, 4021 Eastern Avenue between Grundy and South Haven Street, who are unconscious with trouble breathing, 141 on Clinton Crossing. EMS-1, respond, medical alarm, 41-30, 4021 Eastern Avenue, who are unconscious with trouble breathing, 31 Delta, correction, non-breathing, 31 Delta 1, response, 1709.

43 Progress Farm, Oklahoma 43-83, 115 East Melrose Avenue between Carlington Way and Bologna Avenue, room 209-A for the breathing problem. Engine 43 and Voyager 5 respond, Oklahoma 42-83, 115 East Melrose Avenue, room 209-A for the breathing problem. 70-year-old male, 6 Delta 1 response, 17 Princeton.

0: Amazon is basically following all of us at a city, sitting at a city, of course, and they can take form of the at a city. They have first take a of the
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0: Foxtrot 33, that's 50 operations on Talkert 5-1-1. 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There's a dwelling fire. Report of persons trapped. Fox 133-50, operations on Talkert 5-1-1. Engine 51, engine 6, engine 27 is a bit, engine 14, engine 23, truck 3, tower 1, medic 5, battalion chief 2, battalion chief 1, safety officer 2 respond. 241 Ashland Avenue, report of a dwelling fire, a person's trapped, timeout
1: 17-14.
0: Crown emergency response box area 40-70, truck 12 report, 3916 Avenue, Garrison Boulevard, Oakfield Avenue, for smoke alarm installation. Crown emergency response box area 40-70, truck 12 report, 3916 Main Avenue, for smoke alarm installation at 1715.
2: 47, I acknowledge for it.
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0: 51 on one scene, got a two-story brick. End of the group. Nothing ever inside Alpha. Engine 51 will be investigating. Engine 51 will have Ashland Avenue come in.
1: 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Nothing showing. Engine 51 will have Ashland Avenue Command, 1717.

0: Hey, I'm arriving on location, exit 51 and tower 10 over there.
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Engine 2 responding box area 2-51, 1500 Clarkson Street between Westwood Avenue and West Randall Street. Investigation of a fire alarm sounding. Engine 2 responding box area 2-51, 1500 Clarkson Street. Read investigation of the alarm sounding in zone 7, 1718.

0: check 15 EMS through Medic 15 respond. Medic hold on 13-81 Westwolf Avenue and McCullough Street at the Clark gas station by the air pump for the non-breathing. Truck 16 EMS 3 Medic 15 respond. Medic hold on 13-81 Westwolf Avenue and McCullough Street at the Clark gas station by the air pump for the non-breathing. 9 Echo 1 response 1722. Hey, 31 respond, box area 31-80, 3311 St. Paul Street between East 33rd Street and East 34th Street. For the private residence of Limestone and carbon monoxide. Inch 31 respond, box area 31-80, 3311 St. Paul Street for the private residential alarm sounding at 1723.
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0: 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They're saying that's so fast. I want to ask about 50 to 40. Well, Pokemon seems to have looked like this. I think it's safe.

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2: 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We had food on the stove. The dwelling was mechanically ventilated. Tower 1, all fire department units will be going in.

8:45 is fine. Back there, 45 is 1, 35 is 1, 35 is 1, 35 is 1, 35 is 1, 35 is 1, 35 is 1, 35 is 1, 35 is 1, 35 is 1, 35 is 1, 35 is 1, 35 is 1, 35 is 1, 35 is 1, 35 is 1, 35 is 1, 35 is 1, 35 is 1, 35 is 1, 35 is 1, 35 is 1, 35 is 1, 35 is 1, 35 is 1, 35 is 1, 35 is 1, 35 is 1, 35 is 1, 35 is 1, 35 is 1, 35 is 1, 35 is 1, 35 is 1, 35 is 1, 35 is 1, 35 is 1, 35 is 1, 35 is 1, 35 is 1, 35 is 1, 35 is 1, 35 is 1, 35 is 1, 35 is 1, 35 is 1, 35 is 1, 35 is 1, 35 is 1, 35 is 1, 35 is 1, 35 is 1, 35 is 1, 35 is 1, 35

Andrew 691 respond that it's on 6960, 320 follows away. Say you finish reading, he's minor secret. For the six, Andrew 691 respond that it's on 6960, 620 follows away. For the six, $100 to respond, 74 years.

starts low, Medicare being respond, but it's 4 long flight at 73-605 West Athens, St. Barbara Avenue, it's 05-76 meters. Medicare 17 respond, but it's 05-76-305 West Athens, St. Barbara Avenue, it's 05-76 meters. 55-year-old minister, 63.

797-819 respond, medical on 4601 West Northern Parkway, between Wabash Avenue and Metro Drive, apartment 402 for the diabetic seizure. 1227-819 respond, medical on 4601 West Northern Parkway, apartment 402 for the diabetic seizure. 78-year-old female, 12-3 response, 1732.

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0: into 21 Amber 13, respond medical law on 21-1, 3629 Hickory Avenue between West 36th and West 37th Street in the alley, 49 down. Engine 21, Amber 13, respond medical law on 21-1, 3629 Hickory Avenue in the alley, 49 man down. 32-1, response 1735.
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1: Copy, and show 1736. From Park School for the private commercial alarm sounding. Engine 5, truck 3, respond box area 51-60, 27 North Lakewood Avenue at the Patterson Park School for the private commercial alarm sounding in room 320 at 1736.

0: there's a one that's a little bit bloody, I think. And he just pulled the gun at me. He seems to be kind of okay, yeah.
1: Thank you for your response. Medical 140-10, 4500 Garrison Boulevard between Pine Hill and Penhurst Avenue. What is the case? Thank you 46 respond, medical 140-10. 4500 Garrison Boulevard for the sick case, 82-year-old female, 26 Alpha 9 response, 173.

0: Cressy on scene, four-story masonry school building, nothing showing sign up, but we'll be investigating.
1: Copy, 2374.

Angel Fly, I'm a fan of song, medical on flight direct 25% east of the parkway, gas station, lottery, you go for 10%. Angel Fly, I'm a fan of song, medical on flight direct 25% east of the parkway, gas station, lottery, you go for 10%.

0: 145-3333 Clark Lane, Apartment A. Help get past the lock to get a 2-year-old out of a bedroom. 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

0: 52 respond by Ferry 52-21. 3917 Woodridge Road between Lindhurst Street and Wildwood Parkway for investigation of the water leak. Engine 53 respond by Ferry 53-21. 3917 Woodridge Road for investigation of the water leak at 1748.
1: Hey, what's up, 5? It's on Avenue, 4 on 5 3 at 51, 6 on 7, 4 on Avenue, 10 ready, Avenue, 4 on Avenue, 6 on 7, 4 on 5 3 at 51, 6 on 7, 4 on Avenue, 6 on 7, 4 on Avenue, 6 on 7, 4 on Avenue, 6 on 7, 4 on Avenue, 6 on 7, 4 on Avenue, 6 on 7, 4 on Avenue, 6 on 7, 4 on Avenue, 6 on 7, 4 on Avenue, 6 on 7, 4 on Avenue, 6 on 7, 4 on Avenue, 6 on 7, 4 on Avenue, 6 on 7, 4 on Avenue, 6 on 7, 4 on Avenue, 6 on 7, 4 on Avenue, 6 on 7, 4 on Avenue, 6 on 7, 4 on Avenue, 6 on 7, 4 on Avenue, 6 on 7, 4 on Avenue, 6

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1: Copy truck 3, 1748. Spawn metal portal on 29-82, 5208 Park Heights Avenue, for the state keys at 1748.

in the past five years, what about the day? I'm not sure. I'm not sure. I'm not sure. I'm not sure. I'm not sure. I'm not sure. I'm not sure. I'm not sure. I'm not sure. I'm not sure. I'm not sure. I'm not sure. I'm not sure. I'm not sure. I'm not sure. I'm not sure. I'm not sure. I'm not sure. I'm not sure. I'm not sure. I'm not sure. I'm not sure. I'm not sure. I'm not sure. I'm not sure. I'm not sure. I'm not sure. I'm not sure. I'm not sure. I'm not sure. I'm not sure. I'm not sure. I'm not sure. I'm not sure. I'm not sure. I'm not sure. I'm not sure. I'm not sure. I'm not sure. I'm not sure. I'm not sure. I'm not sure. I'm not sure. I'm not sure. I'm not sure. I'm not sure. I'm not sure. I'm not sure. I'm not sure. I'm not sure. I'm not sure. I'm not sure. I'm not sure. I'm not sure. I'm not sure

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1: Campbell 23, respond, medical on 13-51. 158 Dolphin Street between Upton Street and North Fremont Avenue, for the assault. Campbell 23, respond, medical on 13-51. 758 Dolphin Street for the assault. 4 Alpha 1, response, 17.

0: 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Put it unconscious, now alert. Medic 5, respond medical on 36-71. 931 North Rosedale Street for the unconscious, now alert, 25-year-old male. 31 Charlie Brown, response, 1752.
1: Yeah, I have an AO home response, that is the loss of PS. Well, that are close to some stuff there, so we'll be upset here. And we're all known for him, that's the loss of PS. 6-6-53-64, that's the report. Pretty upset here, 24 Bravo, 2 for salt. 30-year-old female.
0: Okay. 23, verify your response, charm out. Ambo 23, charm out.

Annabelle 809, respond medical on 40-73. 4604 Woodbine Avenue between La Beehive Avenue and Haddon Avenue for the chest pains. 1212 on scene requesting. Annabelle 809, respond medical on 40-73. 3604 Woodbine Avenue for the chest pains. 56-year-old female, Central Libre response, 7256.

Number 22, respond to Oklahoma 5-81, East Baltimore Street and North Broadway in the Washington Hill Park for the fall unconscious. Engine 5 on scene requesting. Amber 22, respond to Oklahoma 5-81. East Baltimore Street and North Broadway in the Washington Hill Park for the fall unconscious. 17 Delta 3, respond 17.

1050 California, number 2-41, 1620 West North Avenue, between North Carey Street and Retreat Street, apartment 306, for the unconscious and trouble leaving. 1052, medic 21 West North Avenue, 52-41, 1620 West North Avenue, apartment 306, for the unconscious and trouble leaving, 66-year-old female, 31-2 response.

David Parker, I couldn't find it. I took it to the phone, thank you, it's all the people that we've got. So I have my Google, but it's very easy to find, I can't find it. I took it to the phone, thank you, it's all the people that we've got. So I have my Google, but it's all the people that we've got.

to respond to the call on 51-1 East Monument Street and North Highland Avenue for the vehicle accident. Police on scene requested. Engine 51 ambulance 23 respond to the call on 51-1 East Monument Street and North Highland Avenue for the vehicle accident. Police on scene requesting 1804.

12-5 Medic 6 respond, a call alarm, T5-1, Cook Avenue and East 25th Street on the bus, put a man down. Truck 5, Medic 6, respond, medical on T5-1, Cook Avenue and 25th, East 25th Street, for the man down on the bus. 13-1, response, 18-1.

Campbell 13 respond, medical room 27-51. Sinclair Lane and Brendan Avenue for the injury from a fall. Campbell 13 respond, medical room 27-51. Sinclair Lane and Brendan Avenue for the injury from a fall. 80-year-old female. 17 Bravo in response, 18.

0: bring the claw back on it. Nine pulled out of the door, but as that was great. And we're going to do a claw back on it. That should be the nine that pulled out of the door. So the one claw is going to be on the door.
1: 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Engine 2, truck 6, respond box area 2-1. 31 East Cross Street for the private commercial alarm sounding at 1811.

0: Santa Cruz on medical lot 22-31, 432 East Baltimore Street between Custom House Avenue and South Gate Street. 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For the sick case, male with injuries to his body. Police don't see me question. 1817.
1: Squad 54, ASU1, Airway 804, the farm, medical room 54-21, Rosemont Avenue, Bel Air Road. We're fully unconscious. Squad 54, ASU1, Airway 804, the farm, medical room 54-21, Rosemont Avenue, Bel Air Road. Andrew Phillips, 66, unconscious, 31 deaths, 2 responds, 68-year-old male, 18.

8053, Amber 8 was fine, medical 93, I have 31,000 overwhelmed and enrolled, same problems enrolled, and will be rolled for the sick. 8053, Amber 8 was fine, medical 93, I have 31,000 North Waterton enrolled for the sick. Clinic is starting to respond, 41-year-old,

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2: Cops are 1820 here. Apartment 210, for an injury from a fall. Amber 22, respondent, alarm 5-73. 226 for South Carolina Street, apartment 210, for the injury from a fall. 1-year-old female, 17 level, in response, 8.

Invoice 08 reached from Medical Room 8-30, 1000 West Lafayette Avenue between North Fremont and North Arlington Avenue. Courtesy case, police on scene requesting. Invoice 08 reached from Medical Room 8-30, 1000 West Lafayette Avenue. Courtesy case, police on scene requesting 1820.

In the 30 truck 8, respond back, 30-30-30, 200 Fun Hill Avenue, the Fee School of Maryland, dormitory between Montague Street for the commercial alarm. In the 30 truck 8, respond, I said 30-30, 200 Fun Hill Avenue for the commercial alarm.

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0: Truck 610 EMS 6 by 12 respond, local 115-70, Robert Street and McCullough Street, for the man breathing. Truck 16 EMS 6 medic 12 respond, local 113-70, Robert Street and McCullough Street, for the non breathing 50 year old male, 9 Echo 1 response, 1820.
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0: Business 5, truck 3, respond, Ontario 5-73, 1500 Claremont Street between South Dallas Court and Mason Court, Perkins Homes, for the private commercial lawn sonic. 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

H1 over to 6 Smart Medical on Friday, 5231, like Raven Boulevard. It's going to bring that road around the hill road for the breathing problem. Truck 29-1, and radio 6-1, that's on 5-52, 3901, and radio 1-1, 3-1, 3-1, 6-1, 2-1, 2-7, 8-year-old male, and

0: Page 31, truck 5, respond by Perry at 31-72. 3400 North Charles Street, between East 33rd Street and West University Parkway.
1: Clear.
0: John Hopkins University for the private commercial alarm sounding in Zone 1. Page 31, truck 5, respond by Perry at 31-72. 3400 North Charles Street at Page 2. Private commercial alarm sounding in Zone 1 at 1830.

have an L5 respond medical line 51-1, 3100 McGuffin Street. This thing is North Edward Avenue, North Robinson Street for the assault. And with L5 respond medical line 51-1, 3100 McGuffin Street for the assault. 1833.

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2: One, 2300 North Calvert Street between East 23rd and East 24th Street at the Masterpiece Management for the Park Commercial Long County. Engine 13 Tower Respond Box Area T5-71, 2300 North Calvert Street at the Masterpiece Management for the Power Commercial Arms Sounding at 1830.

0: 1031, it's going to be Stan Martin Center. 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

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Number 19, respond, medical line 46 at 3034 West Lumsdale Avenue, for the stick. 26 off of 1, respond, 16.

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0: San Martin Command. You can place truck 5 in service. I'm going to have the car over security now and attempt to reset the alarm as accidental. We're going to be remaining on scene.
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0: 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Southeast Oliver Street between Barclay Street and Brentwood Avenue at the Oliver Street Studio in a private commercial alarm sounding. Engine 6 truck 5 respond. Back to 6-13. 405 East Oliver Street for a private commercial alarm sounding at 1843.
2: Engine 8 Metaphor respond, Metaphor alarm 8-30, 827 Wallison Avenue, to left Lambeau Street, West Lafayette Avenue for the site. Engine 8 Metaphor respond, Metaphor alarm 8-30, 827 Wallison Avenue for the site. 25 Charlie 2 response, 40-year-old male, looking for the.
0: Engine 20 Avenue 8-8 respond, Metaphor alarm 20-50, 1100 North Alamo Street between North Franklin Town Road and West Lafayette Avenue, to the pedestrian truck. Engine 20, Apple 808, respond at a call on 20-50. 1100 North Elmont Street for the pedestrian truck. 29 Delta 1 response, 1843.
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0: 1237 Medic 4, respond medical on 46-40, 5223 St. Charles Avenue, we think West Lovegate Avenue and Haywood Avenue from unconscious. 1237 Medic 4, respond medical on 46-40, 5223 St. Charles Street, St. Charles Avenue, for the unconscious. 31 Chapter 4, response, 83-year-old female, 1847.
1: Amboy 05, respond, medical on 43-30. 5913 Center Lake Avenue between Walters Wood Road and Wadsworth Way for the sick med alert. 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

M27 Medicare response, we're on 27-70. 36 Elizabeth O'Leary between Pelham and Chesterfield Avenue for the abdominal pain. Engine 24 Medic 2 respond, medical on 27-70. 3603 Bella Road in the basement for the abdominal pain. 70-year-old male, 145 response, 18.

and we'll probably respond to colon T12-1, 2400 Cook Avenue between Bonaparte Avenue and East 25th Street for the site case, suicide intent. And we'll probably respond to colon T5-1, 2400 Cook Avenue at the Total Healthcare for the site case, suicide intent, 15-year-old female, 25 Bravo 3 response, 1850.

Truck 18 medic 15 responding back to 120-30 Herbert shooting by the grocery street for the stabbing. Truck 18 medic 15 responding medical 120-30 Herbert shooting by the grocery street for the stabbing. 27 Delta 4 response, 37-year-old female.

0: Thank you for your time, please feel free to respond to the call. 3003 Kimion Avenue in Valley Real and Kimion Avenue, put a fainting alert. 142 Anvil 803 respond, medical home 27-70. 3003 Kimion Avenue for the fainting alert. 62 OPNL 31 Charlie 2 response, 1853.
1: EMS 3 respond alongside engine 20, 1100 block of North Elamont Street, clean up Franklin Road and Westmont Avenue. Pedestrian struck. EMS 3 respond alongside engine 20, medical law 20-50, 1100 block of North Elamont Street, pedestrian struck. 29 Delta 2 response, 1853.

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Police on scene requesting. 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Police on scene requesting. 1858.

Engine 3912 respond at 430 about 62. 3320 Benson Avenue between South Caton and Bloomfield Avenue. Second floor of room 214 for the breathing problem. Engine 3912 respond at 430-52. 3320 Benson Avenue. Second floor of room 214 for the breathing problem. 90 O'Neill, 6 Delta 1 response, 18.

Star 23, level 26, respond medical alarm. 55-22. 800 block of Carroll Street between Scott Street and Wyatt Street for auto accident. Star 23, level 26, respond medical alarm. 55-22. 800 block of Carroll Street, auto accident. 9

Engine 45, Medic 15, respond to Hold on 45-20, 6148 Green Meadow Parkway between Steel Wheel and Pinnacle Road for the breathing problem. Engine 45, Medic 15, respond to Hold on 45-20, 6148 Green Meadow Parkway for the breathing problem. 25-year-old male, 6021 response, and 19-

Engine 2, Amber 808, respond as alarm 2-10, East Lee Street, Life Street, for the auto accident involving school bus. Engine 2, Amber 808, respond medical alarm 2-10, East Lee Street, Life Street, for the auto accident.

0: Anvil 30, respond medical alarm 4-1, 4109 St. George's Avenue between Belgian Avenue and that court for an assault. Anvil 30, respond medical alarm 4-1, 4109 St. George's Avenue for an assault. Police on scene 1910.
1: And 33 medical alarm, respond medical alarm 33-1, 2300 East Bedell Street between North Patterson Park Avenue and North Bradford Street. For the unconscious matter, alert. NG 33 medical and respond medical on 33-1, 2300 East Little Street for the unconscious matter, alert, male. I have Delta 4 response, 1911.
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This is Group 2 Medical Level Responder, 452-11, 2095 Rock Rose Avenue between Parkdale Avenue and Keystone Avenue. For automobile going 216-02, we're unconscious with trouble breathing. This is 52 Medical 11 Respond, medical on 52-11, 2095 Rock Rose Avenue, from 216-02, unconscious with trouble breathing, 79-year-old female, 31-03 response.

Medic 15, respond medical alarm 55-21, 1118 Ward Street, between West Cross Street and West Boston Street, 4-4, non-alert, 17 Delta 4, Medic 15, respond medical alarm 55-21, 1118 Ward Street, 4-4, 19.

Attic one respond, medical room 53-52, 4626 Frederick Avenue between Martingale Avenue and South Beach Road Avenue for the side case, attempted suicide. Attic one respond, medical room 53-52, 4626 Frederick Avenue for the site case, attempted suicide, 19.

0: Campbell 23, responder, hold on, 53-52. 4626 Frederick Avenue between Martingale Avenue, South Beachwood Avenue, for the site case, time to suicide. 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
1: Alarm was not able to be reset, however, maintenance, electrician, and 60 are on scene and were advised to do every floor, every 30 minutes for fire launch and service with the car.
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0: 24 Ambler 3, respond at alarm 31-10, 700 East 37th Street, St. Frisbee Street, and Elsley Avenue. Auto accident. Engine 4 Ambler 3, respond at alarm 31-10, 700 East 37th Street, St. Frisbee Street, Elsley Avenue for the auto accident. 1920.
1: Engine 58 Mike 9, respond at alarm 58-45. 751 West Patapsco Avenue between Park Drive and Angers Pronto Avenue for the injury. Engine 58 Medic now respond medical room 58-45, 751 West Patapsco Avenue for the seizure. 12 Delta for response 19.

14 April 24 is found about failure 22-82, 722 West Cherry Blossom Way between West Saratoga Street and West Mulberry Street for the natural gas leak with a person feeling sick. Engine 14 April 24 is found about failure 22-82, 722 West Cherry Blossom Way for the natural gas leak with a person feeling sick, PG&E en route, 1923.

0: Talk 23 Medic 10, respond medical room 23-63. 833 West Pratt Street between Roundhouse Court and Parkin Street. 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

Farm Metal Pillow 41-51, 3850 Boston Street between South Conklin and South Haven Street for the abdominal pain. 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

1036 Mandel 28 respond. Metal pull on 36-71. 740 Poplar Street between Rainer Avenue and West Lambell Street. Apartment 2, Nancy. 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Metal pull on 36-71. 740 Poplar Street, apartment 2, Nancy. 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

Static 17 responder. Hold on, 36-71-740 Papa Door Street. Between Rainer Avenue and West Landau Street, parking 2-man-2-foot just being 36 and route. Static 17 respond, medical on 36-71-740 Papa Grove Street. Apartment 2-man-2-foot chest pains. 64-year-old female, 10-1 response.

0: 1935 Respondent Medical Arm 35-52-4012 Street, between Hillcrest and Orchard, 26 Delta 1, 6, 65-year-old female. 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
1: 1932. Engine 43, I have 801, Respondent Medical Arm 43-73-5502-year-old, between Tower Bridge, Morgan Hill, Wood Avenue, for a breathing problem. Engine 43, I have 801, Respondent Medical Arm 43-73-5502-year-old, for the breathing problem. 672 response, 42-year-old male, 1932.
0: Medic 16 respond. The truck 16 on scene, medical arm 13-33-1500-1500 North Charles Street, cross street to West Landville, through chest pains. Medic 16 respond, truck 16 on scene, medic 13-33-1500 North Charles Street, for chest pains, 1933.

0: and we're 28 respond back from our Friday at 70, 4017 Liberty Heights Avenue, Autumn Lee, St. Carlos Avenue, Bernard Avenue for the fall. And we're 28 respond medical on Friday at 70, 4017 Liberty Heights Avenue for the fall. 17 Alpha Fall respond, 62-year-old male, 1936.
1: West Cherry Blossom Way is going to be a faulty stove. 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

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Medify is one alongside the 35, medical on 35-52, 4012, 6th Street 56, 2671, response 65-year-old female, matching father.

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Angle 3 responding, it's along 21-81, 1409 Roland Heights Avenue, between Buchanan Avenue and Clydesdale Avenue, 56. Angle 3 responding, it's along 21-81, 1409 Roland Heights Avenue, 26, 26-1 response, 80-year-old male.

10 46 with Fallen Medical Alarm 46-62-3838 North Rogers Avenue between Chrysler Avenue and Cadillac Avenue. 4th stabbing. Ender 46 with Fallen Medical Alarm 46-62-3838 North Rogers Avenue. 4th stabbing, 1945.

took 18 minutes to respond. That's on 20-50-3261 Westmont Avenue. At Elmont Breathing Problems, 26-year-old female. Truck 18, medic 7, respond medical on 20-50, 3251 Westmont Avenue. Where's the problem? 1949.

Truck 27, respond back to 46-10, 5804 VS Avenue, between Trina Avenue and Primrose Avenue, for natural gas route. Truck 27, respond back to 46-10, 5804 VS Avenue, for the natural gas route, 1950.

And besides seven respond medical call up taking dash 12, Mount Royal Terrace and West North Avenue for the six. And besides seven respond medical call up taking dash 12, Mount Royal Terrace and West North Avenue in front of Micah for the six, 26 Alpha 8 response, 27-year-old male. Next year.

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1: Agent 5, MLA, full response, medical on 41-6818, Oak Street, between McKay Court and Hudson Street for the shot thing. 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

M809 is Palmetto, calling 29-70. 4341, my sister on rail between Borman Avenue and West Cold Spring. Her chest pain is not alert. Engine 29 on same requesting. 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